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0: Hey, it's Hunter and Kush, and in the Lowcountry, we celebrate the courage, vision, and determination that built our nation and continues to inspire us today. 92.5 Kicking Country honors America's 250th birthday, because here in South Carolina, we've always been the revolution. South Carolina fought and outsmarted the British with palmetto trees that absorbed cannon fire. 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

few of the guys. This cute little country girl called mine. 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
3: Welcome to Music City Now. Thanks for joining us, and congratulations, graduates. There are so many commencements happening. Let's start off with Zach Topps, South of Sanity. 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Playing.

Zach Top's South of Sanity to start us off on Music City Now, sponsored by Leo 33. All right, now we've got Russell Dickerson with Worth Your Wild. It's spot.

Russell. It's Russell Dickerson, Worth Your Wild, sponsored by Triple Tigers. Dustin Lynch, Easy to Love, sponsored by Broken Bow Records.

0: to love. There's Dustin Lynch on Music City Now, sponsored by Broken Bow.
1: Too drunk.
0: All right, let's move to the band Perry. 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

That ain't how fire works, baby. 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It's Kelsey Hart, and it's sponsored by Curb Records. 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It's awesome. It's sponsored by Curb.

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0: This now is our Spotlight Track of the Week, and it's beautiful. It's Cody Johnson's The Fall, sponsored by Warner Music Nashville.

the fall. It's Cody Johnson. It's beautiful. And it's our Spotlight Track of the Week, sponsored by Warner Music. Okay, we've got Steven Wilson Jr. Gary is sponsored by Big Loud.

cannot get enough of Gary. Stephen Wilson Jr., sponsored by Big Loud. So we've got Harper Grace up now. You saw her on American Idol. This is If Daddy Says No. It's sponsored by Curb.

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It's sponsored by Triple Tigers. So here we've got Ashley Cook up now. The Hell You Are is sponsored by Big Loud Records. Yeah.

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So we've got Tyler Nance next. 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

Okay, now we're going to turn to a song that's really beautiful. Listen closely to the lyrics. This is John Morgan's Kid Myself. It's sponsored by Broken Bow.

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It's John Morgan. It's beautiful, about growing up, and it's sponsored by Broken Bow Records. Over to Graylin James. It's fresh. It's called Water at a Wedding, sponsored by Nashville Harbor.

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Great story song from Graylin James, sponsored by Nashville Harbor. Now we've got fresh from the band Perry, Psychological. It's sponsored by Nashville Harbor.

0: to love is Dustin Lynch. It's so easy to love. And it's sponsored by Broken Bow Records.
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0: That ain't how fire works, baby. Fireworks. It's so good. It's Kelsey Hart. And it's sponsored by Curb Records. 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
1: All right, it's a crazy world, but we got to break in right now, Kush. This is the most important thing you need to know since the last important thing you needed to know. Here comes your breaking news.
2: Maybe,
1: sorry, everybody.
2: The biggest thing that happened yesterday ever.
1: I dropped another poop bag on the floor. Sorry.
2: No, I'm kind of disheveled. You actually dropped the whole roll, and then it unrolled.
3: Yeah. Your poop bag roll.
1: Isn't it?
3: Your poop bag roll.
1: Isn't that irritating? Isn't that most irritating thing in the world when you get your poop bag and
2: it unrolled? I'll roll it back up for you.
1: Yeah, thank
3: you, Jessica.
1: They
3: just turn up everywhere, though.
1: They really do.
3: Like, I'll be folding clothes when I get it out of the dryer.
1: Where'd that come from?
3: Yeah. There's two attached.
1: I never know where they are. I never know where the poop bags are.
3: Right.
1: I always go to the girl. I'll go, where are the poop bags? She's like, you had them last. I'm like, I did?
3: Check the dryer.
1: Oh,
2: check
1: yeah.
2: your pants pocket.
1: Yeah. Oh, they're everywhere.
2: But this is not your breaking news.
1: No, it's not.
3: Oh, yeah, that's not the breaking
1: news. I'm sorry. I screwed it up because I dropped my poop bag.
2: I got you.
1: Not my poop bag. That'd be weird.
3: That'd be awkward.
1: That'd be so weird. It's my dog's poop bag.
3: Why is Hunter bent over the toilet again?
1: You know, we're
3: just flush it, dude.
1: We're very close. Hit the bed again. I'm sorry.
3: Yeah, no, we kind of messed up.
1: Hit the bed. Okay. I messed up.
3: All right, hang on.
1: Here All right, go. There we go. Okay.
3: Ready?
2: Here it is.
1: Yeah.
3: Here we go. Oh, you know what? Let's do this.
1: Ooh, even more official.
3: Here comes your breaking news.
1: Jessica Kush from the Red Stapler Desk in the very back of the Charleston Media Solutions Group, next to our janitor's closet over the faint smell of bleach regret and my missing poop bags, not mine, my dog's, Bowie's.
2: Mm-hmm.
1: This is horrifying. I'm sorry to keep throwing bad news out at everybody. We're just trying to get through.
3: It's what gets the clicks.
1: But this is shocking and upsetting. So 10 and 2. Five Guys Burgers, and it's in the name, Fries, Burgers, and Fries. Five Guys Burgers and Fries. You know what they did? You know what they just done and did?
3: What'd they do?
1: I'll tell you what they done and did. They got rid of the fry cup.
3: Huh?
1: They got rid of the fry cup, and they're now putting it in just a little tiny bag.

0: like a little McDonald's, tiny little bag, and they put the fries there. They got rid of the fry cup. What is going on? This aggression will not stand with me.
1: Wait.
0: You heard me.
2: So wait.
1: No, because of...
2: Five Guys.
0: Burgers and fries.
1: Hold on.
2: Five Guys, burgers and fries.
3: Right.
2: They took away the fry cup?
3: Yep.
2: So does that mean they're just like dumping all the same amount of fries into a bag?
0: I do not believe so.
1: Okay, because the way it worked is they would fill the cup up with fries, put it in a paper bag, and then give you a whole extra scoop into the paper bag. And a family of five, I wonder if that's why it's five guys, a family of five couldn't eat all those fries. It was so many fries.
0: Right. Or if you're a fat kid, just saying.
2: Well,
0: you're a fat kid.
1: I've never been with anybody where the two of us have finished a bag.
0: Hold
1: of five
0: my
1: guys
0: beer.
1: Fries.
2: That's true.
0: Hold my beer.
2: My first few Five Guys experiences before I became an experienced Five Guys and fries dude.
0: Yeah.
2: Was we'd all go and order our own fries. It took us two or three times to realize only one of us has to order the fries.
0: I was looking at this yesterday. It's all over TikTok.
2: Okay.
0: We're getting screwed on the fries because people are getting less fries because you put it in the cup. They'd overfill the cup, spill off the cup, and then they'd put another scoop in there. And it literally, put the fries in the bag came from, didn't it? No, it came from that kid in New York. But it doesn't matter. I expect a cup.
2: Yeah.
0: They said they can't do it anymore. You want to know why? No more cups. Strait of Hormuz. Too expensive.
2: Oh,
0: that's what they said. They said the cups are too expensive. So now Five Guys is taking away the fries. So why don't you just call yourself Five Guys a burger?
2: Five Guys.
1: You're still getting the fries. They weren't advertising the cup. It wasn't Five Guys burgers and fry cup.
0: It is principles. Well, I am a man of principles, Jessica.
2: You can't just tease the public for 27 years and then all of a sudden pull the rug out from under us.
0: All of a sudden, if you went to McDonald's one day and they went, oh, never mind. Their ice cream machine's always broken. Forget it. Forget what I was saying.
1: So would you say?
2: Okay, wait a minute.
1: But you said put the cup or put the bag into the bag instead of the cup in the bag?
0: Yeah, that's what I mean. You can't. It's too many bags. Can't have two. Okay. Can't a bag on bag.
2: Imagine if you went to McDonald's and said, "I want some ice cream." They said, "What flavor would you like?" Our ice cream machine's been up and running for the last 3 days.
1: You're mind blown.
2: Right. Exactly. So mind blown on this.
1: So,
0: am I the only one that's offended?
2: I'm semi-offended because I have an expectation of Five Guys.
0: Thank you.
2: However,
1: but it's the cup. Like you're still getting fries.
0: No,
2: yeah, but you're not getting as many fries.
1: Yes, you are.
2: On the other hand, I got to admit, one of the reasons I went to Five Guys was because, man, they piled on the fries.
0: Thank you. So, Jessica, always look for the bright side. Look for the danger in the world.
2: Well, I'm going to look for the fence here because since they gave me so many fries for so long, I'm kind of like, all right. I mean, if you pull back, I mean, it does suck, but

0: does suck, but, you know.
1: Well, Ashley said they ordered Five Guys last week, and they do come in the little paper bags like McDonald's.
0: Oh.
1: She said, I'll say they still give you a lot of fries, though.
2: Not as many. Yeah, but if they're not
0: feeding five fat kids with those fries, that's a little disappointing.
2: Yeah. I'm telling you, they're
1: Ashley,
2: hosing us.
1: How many did it feed in that one bag of fries?
0: Right.
1: How many people did it feed?
2: It's principles.
0: Yes.
2: We have to have principles.
3: I got

0: 92.5 Kicking Country. I am reeling. I don't know. Maybe I'll just do the outrage for you.
1: Reeling.
0: Because there's been a change. I don't like change. Nobody likes really change too much.
2: This is also, it goes with, everybody likes to complain about the smallest things. Like,
0: because everything sucks. You have to find something to be mad at.
2: Our society is angry about everything.
0: Yes, we're mad. We have no money. Fun drought. Remember that from yesterday? Yeah. We're all on a fun drought.
1: You know,
0: drought.
1: And what's more fun than eating fries?
0: Right. Well, and Five Guys, when you pull up to the Five Guys, you say to yourself, self, I can't wait to get into that cup of fries. The cup of fries fit nicely in the cup holder, right? But Five Guys went, nah, dog, because we got to cut costs somewhere, like everybody's cutting costs because Strait of Hormuz, and they said, no more cups in the bags. I was looking at people losing their fries at Five Guys, and I will not, this is not stand with me.
2: This is the thing. If you've never been to Five Guys, their thing is they give you this massive cup of fries, they put it in a paper bag, and then they take the little fry scooper and they scoop a whole other scoop of fries
0: You're
2: and dump
0: right.
2: it in the bag. So this is like an overflowing cup of fries. They're going to still give you a ton of fries.
0: No, they're
2: it's
0: not.
2: Just going to come in more of a paper bag and then the extra scoop on top of the paper bag.
1: But what
2: bag.
1: If you like your fries organized?
2: Well, you're going to have to pull over and just line them all up.
0: You can't put a bag in a bag.
2: You can't.
0: McDonald's
2: doesn't. You have to
0: cut into a bag. You don't put a bag in a bag.
2: Okay, so Ashley, we were talking about Ashley earlier.
0: Okay.
2: She said that her whole office, they ordered Five Guys last week, and now they put the fries in a bag, like a small one you would.

0: get from McDonald's. And I said to her, okay, how many people did that bag of fries feed? She said, 8 people. Bang. I'm like, that bag of fries still fed 8 people. And people
1: but there are 8
0: still,
1: orders.
0: People are still complaining. Yeah. I didn't get my cup. Well, that bag still fed 8 people.
2: So they like ordered for 8 people and they got one bag of fries for everybody.
0: I guess so.
2: Man, because that's like I said, when we first
0: she
2: started.
0: She said we even had leftovers.
2: Yeah.
1: You know what? I'm going to tell you something. I don't care if they put more in there. And the fact is, when I go into a Five Guys or go through the drive-thru, I expect.
0: Oh, my gosh.
1: Expect a cup. It's Hunter, like going to Cookout, and all of a sudden they said, we don't have all these shake flavors anymore. Sorry. We've got one.
0: Okay,
1: it's
0: so
1: vanilla.
0: Can I tell my thought behind Five Guys, okay? I go into Five Guys because I like their burgers.
2: Right.
0: I would rather go big on a burger and have just a handful of fries.
3: I'm sure they're trying to find a way to get that out, too.
0: I'm wondering if this is what she was doing. Like, it fed 8 of them because they just each had, like, a little handful. It wasn't, like, a whole bag. But I would rather go in and get, like, the double cheeseburger and get more meat than I would have the fries.
2: More
0: and,
2: what?
0: And the meat. Yeah. I want the meat. But yeah, she went on to say, thank y'all. We listen to y'all every morning, taking the kids to school. She works at Express Sunrooms of Charleston. So
1: well,
0: shout out to
1: Ashley. First of all, I want to work there because you guys get Five Guys during lunch. We barely get a pizza around here.
0: Hey, we have breakfast tomorrow.
1: Right.
2: Oh, we do?
0: In our meeting, it said breakfast upstairs.
2: What meeting? Oh.
0: Our mandatory staff meeting on a Friday.
1: Oh. Yeah, 10:30 on a Friday.
0: Yeah.
1: Oh. And we get free food, which
0: it
1: means
0: says
1: what?
0: Breakfast.
1: Anybody want to take a guess on what we get? Ain't gonna be no Five Guys. I'll
2: snacks
1: tell you
2: that nobody likes.
0: Probably muffins, cereal bars, and fruit.
2: Maybe some fried catfish.
1: Ooh. Do you think it's the very sad? We've got somebody in our office that has the worst snack box of all time.
2: Right.
1: It's terrible. It's like all healthy snacks. There's nothing in there that's good.
0: Carrie?
1: No.
0: No, Nikki.
1: Oh, okay. It is the worst. Like, she'll put it down, and we'll all be like, ew.
2: Like, here's what happens when she does that, when people do this. They have a healthy snack basket. Yeah. They put it out, knowing nobody's going to take any.
0: What if it was
2: so everybody thinks, oh, wasn't that nice of them to bring snacks?
1: Right.
2: But then they don't take any. So you get to look like you're offering up your snacks.
0: Yeah.
2: You look good, but you still have your snacks.
0: They should bring a tray of fries.
2: I'm kind
0: of
2: liking that.
1: Oh, I do, too.
2: Yeah, fake caring.
1: Like fake niceness.
2: Yeah,
1: fake caring. You know what? She may have something going on there.
2: Yeah,
1: you know,
2: actually,
1: I kind of respect that.
2: Now I respect it.
1: I really respect it. I'm
0: you
1: not even mad
0: bring
1: at
0: your
1: it.
0: Plate of almonds.
2: My frisbee?
1: No.
0: Your disc.
2: My disc of almonds.
0: Disc of almonds and put it out there like this. Is this what you're bringing to the meeting?
2: Dig in, everybody.
1: I've been jonesing for a snack so badly, or like a sugar rush, so bad that I've gone by Nikki's office and I'm like, why? And it's like, one of those healthy, it's like veggie fruit roll-up or something.
2: Yeah, dude.
1: And I'm like, oh, God, I hate myself.
2: I know.
1: But that's good. Actually, that's a smart idea.
2: I like it.
1: That is passive-aggressive. I like it.
2: Yeah, see, you got to give her some credit for that.
1: All right.
2: Okay, mark it down. Ways to be fake nice.
1: Yeah, fake nice.
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8: Gerald's Tires and Brakes, 843 Traffic.
9: So far from your Thursday morning commute, we've got a wreck in Goose Creek, 52 at NAD on the ramp. No other accidents or problems on the traffic board. You can be a rise in yours on the roadway, though. 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

0: thing holding this show together is duct tape. 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
1: Has anybody seen the Michael movie yet? I have not seen it yet.
2: Nope.
1: I want to see it.
3: Can I ask a quick question?
1: Yes.
3: Were you just doing the robot, Jessica?
2: I was kind of.
1: It's fine.
4: No, I'm dancing.
3: I love the robot. I love dancing.
1: Has anybody seen the movie yet?
3: I have not.
1: I've heard good things.
2: You and I went to the musical.
1: Yeah, it was great.
2: At the PAC a couple of weeks ago. No, I haven't. I don't go to movies. It is one I would want to see.
1: I heard it's really good, but then I've also heard some people saying that it kind of glossed over a lot of Michael's stuff. Like, for instance, Diana Ross was in it, and then I guess she pulled out, and then there's a whole thing about Michael's estate and, you know, the things that they would talk about, that type of thing. I think it's more like Bohemian Rhapsody, which was a really great movie.
3: That was good.
1: But they also glossed over a lot of Freddie's life. But I don't think we're going for that. I think we're just going because it's amazing.
3: I heard it stopped right before all the...
1: Yeah, all the allegations.
3: Like in the late 80s before all that
1: right. And this is some fun facts, kids. Looks like you said Thriller is back at number one.
2: The album.
1: Yeah, which is crazy.
2: It's number one again on Billboard's top R&B and hip-hop albums chart. And it sold. Wow. Like, people are still buying albums, I guess.
1: Yeah.
2: Just
1: streaming. Oh, yeah.
2: It sold 62,000 copies last week.
1: Wow.
2: So it jumped it back to number one, which made it its 38th week at number one.
1: So that's $10,062,000. That album has made more money.
2: Yeah.
1: And it's amazing. It's an amazing album.
3: It is.
1: And Kush and I are little older school kids. So, like, I remember going home and you'd get home from school. I was coming home in Nashville. And I think MTV would play Thriller at certain times. Mm-hmm. So they knew, like, the kids would be home at like 4 p.m. Mm-hmm. And that thing was like a 25-minute video. It was a long video.
3: It was cost millions to produce. It was like a movie.
1: Yeah. Well, John Landis produced it, who did American Werewolf in London. And here's something else. MTV did not want to play Michael Jackson.
4: That's the dumbest thing
1: Michael Jackson. And I believe that guy's still wearing iHeartRadio, isn't he?
3: Who was that guy?
1: I think it was Pittman. I think he had was a brilliant decision maker. So they wouldn't play Michael Jackson. So when we were growing up, you had like really crappy Rolling Stones videos, really awful George.
2: The radio star.
1: That George Thorogood, a lot of Devo, and there were, I'm not even lying, and look it up, there were no black artists on MTV.
3: Right.
1: Michael was the first.
3: Yeah.
1: And they were like,
5: I really don't know if we should play this Billie Jean thing. I mean, you know, the kids, they really like the Devo.
1: No, we don't. We liked Whip It. Like, anyway.
2: You know what? I guess, age, I did like Michael Jackson, but I was like a huge Janet Jackson fan.
1: Oh, heck yeah.
2: I loved Janet Jackson. When I loved her dance moves and everything. Yeah.
1: When Control came out, every girl was like, I am Janet. Yeah. I am her. And it's like, dude, that album's ridiculous fire.
3: Confession.
1: Yeah.
3: Janet Jackson. First woman I ever proclaimed that I would drink her bath water.
2: Oh, God.
1: Why? Why do you say stuff like that?
3: Because it was my first time.
2: Yeah.
3: The first time I said that about anybody.
5: I'm going to go drink her bath water.
2: You love her.
3: I don't sound like that.
5: I hope I could go get Sydney Sweeney's bath water.
1: God, no.
3: I don't care how hot you are.
2: So I guess that's going to lead us into our earworm today.
1: Well, because this album is iconic, and yes, the earworm. And we had a lot of choices to go from.
2: Yeah, but we've already played PYT. That's my favorite.
1: Love that one, too.
2: That's my favorite. We've already played Thriller. Mm-hmm. Okay, we played that around Halloween for my earworm.
1: Yeah.
2: So now we're going to pick another one from the Thriller album.
1: Yeah.
3: Uh-huh.

0: I'm like, there's no way he put that in there.
1: Did you ever see Michael live?
2: No.
1: Saw him in Pittsburgh.
0: You did?
1: Yeah. Oh. Yeah. It was the most amazing thing I've ever seen in my life.
0: Man.
1: It was crazy.
2: That's so cool.
1: Civic Arena back in the day.
2: That's so cool.
0: How about that, huh?
1: He opened with this,
3: They always ask that question, like, if you could see anybody, you know, who's passed on, but you never got to see in concert, Michael would be one of mine.
0: Oof. Michael and Queen.
3: Prince.
0: I never got to see Queen.
1: Mm-hmm. Saw Prince. Didn't see Queen, though. Wish I would have seen
0: Queen.
1: Yeah,
0: I never saw Queen. But
1: that's, I don't care who you are. Yeah. If you don't like that,
0: come on.
1: There's something wrong with you. Something wrong with you.
4: Find something.
3: Yeah, yeah.
1: Yeah, yeah. Yeah, you know what? I've decided. I'm going to Citadel Mall today. I'm going to go watch it.
0: All right.
3: Okay.
1: Go see it.
5: No awards, no directions, no clue. It's Hunter, Jessica, and Kush on 90.

0: This song's such a jam.
1: I know. It really is.
2: Are you doing the robot, Kush?
1: I will be. Ready?
2: That's the slowest robot I've ever seen.
1: You know, maybe I'll go see Michael today. Robots are not nimble, okay? And neither am I.
0: By the way, what do you mean that you're a vegetable and they ate you?
1: I know, right?
0: Never understood those lyrics.
1: I lost a bet on those lyrics.

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1: Gerald's Tires and Brakes, 843 Traffic.
2: So far from your Thursday morning commute, we've got a wreck in Goose Creek, 52 at NAD on the ramp. No other accidents or problems on the traffic board. You can be our eyes and ears on the roadway, though. Call us, 972-1150.
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3: Sunshine, 82 here this afternoon. A little cool, 54 tonight. More sunshine and 81 tomorrow. I'm Storm Team 2 Chief Meteorologist Rob Fowler.
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3: Just want to thank Matt from Jeff's Bagels, who just delivered some
4: Jeff's
3: amazing...
4: Jeff's Bagel Run.
3: Yeah, Jeff's Bagel Run. They're amazing. I'm just going to say, go get you some. Whatever you decide in the way of a bagel. And cream cheese is amazing.
4: He brought in a bag full of bagels and different cream cheeses. That is...

0: the best strawberry cream cheese. It is not fake imitation strawberry. That has real chunks of strawberry, and it tastes like my strawberry homemade ice cream. Like, it's so good.
1: It's really good. And good way to start the day.
0: This coffee.
1: Anywho, have you guys been paying attention? It looks like our favorite crazy ginger is at it again.
2: I try to ignore this stuff, but you just can't.
1: Murdoch.
2: How they pronounce it at this time?
1: It depends. Alex Murdoch.
2: Murdog.
1: Ooh, that does sound better if you do it that way, because it feels like he's a phlegmy. He deserves phlegm, so you should just go Murdoch.
0: Right, you don't want to do overly southern? Alec Murdoch.
2: Well, how about Alec Murdoch?
1: Yeah. Because I feel the same way every time I hear this POS's name. It makes me want a loogie. So apparently.
2: That's it?
1: Oh, yeah.
2: Makes me want to yak.
1: Now, when we last left Alec Murdoch, he was in the pokey. I used the word pokey because it just sounded better than Hooskow.
2: I like Hooskow, pokey, slammer.
1: While he didn't really go to jail for murder, he went to jail for financial, what was it, something. He lied to everybody, essentially. And he lied to all these people. And we've all seen
2: he
1: the story.
2: Money. He didn't skim it.
1: Here's the bottom line is, this creepy ginger is a liar. 1,000% lie. They've been lying the whole time, and he got popped for it. So now...
2: What are you trying to say?
1: He's a liar. Okay. So they came back, and they went, you know what? We would like a retrial. We want to throw this case out, because apparently Becky Hill, who was a clerk... Clerk of court. So apparently, they're saying, and this is his defense, they're saying he didn't get... unbiased trial, his Fifth Amendment or something like that. He deserves a better trial. And this Becky Hill supposedly made all of us think, oh, yeah, because Becky, that's why I voted the way I voted in the courtroom there. Man, you had not one, but two specials after you. You know what they were? They were about murder. You know who does that? Murderers.
2: Murder.
1: Yes. You know why they make that thing? It's like Dahmer going, yeah, I didn't do it. You're like, okay. We all know
0: Here's the thing. He's going to be in jail for the rest of his life for all that money stuff. Yes. I feel like he's just sitting in jail and he's so bored. He's like, I got nothing else to do. Let's just go back to court. I'm just sitting here all day.
2: Didn't the Clark County lady, like she said that she talked to the jurors, right? Didn't she admit it? Like, she wrote a book or something.
1: There's something there, yes. But, I mean, come on. Guys. The dude's been lying for years. Everybody that was around this guy knew. Not to mention, oh, I don't know, your son killed somebody. The other son killed somebody. Blah, blah, blah, blah, blah. On and on and on. Oh, the housekeeper. Blah. I mean,
2: it goes... A lot of cover-ups in there, too.
1: Lots of cover-ups. For years. But here's the best part. This is the part that really grinds my gears. Because, as we all know, when we last left Alec in his orange jumpsuit, he had no money. He had used everything in his 401k. So, do you want to know who's paying for the Southern Flow lawyers? By the way, I will say some of the lawyers have some serious flow. I mean, McMaster has flow, but these guys have some serious old flow. Southern guy flow.
2: They don't know what to do with it.
0: Y'all couldn't do that flow.
1: We can't. I'm jealous.
0: Nice white hair on TV.
1: It's magnificent. Oh,
2: they got to get a stylist. That guy does not know how to handle his own flow.
1: These Southern guys have like Gandalf hair. It's awesome. And I will give you that much. But guess who's paying for this?
2: I'm going to say South Carolina taxpayers.
1: That's correct. Mm-hmm. Because he's out of money. So we get to pay for this idiotic trial over something that we all know he did. And if you're going to say, no, he didn't. Okay. My name's Hunter. Come find me. I disagree wholeheartedly.
2: Yeah.
1: And the only problem that I have with the Murdoch trial is that when it was on Hulu, they didn't play McMaster the right way.
2: Oh, my gosh.
1: That Hulu special was just the guy who played him. That was great. Although you look like Murdoch, which would be like, that'd be kind of rough going through life like that.
0: So now he's going to get a new trial. Do we know when?
1: I don't know when, but they're trying to get this all thrown over and they want to kind of throw it out and say, basically, no, he didn't do it. So he deserves a proper trial.
0: What do they call it? The media...
1: Circus
0: is going to be coming back to the low country and doing all of the
1: hopefully because that was excitement down there.
2: It was
1: every day.
0: South Carolina agreed to this so that we could get some money out of this.
1: There
0: it'll
1: you go.
0: be

0: like a bunch of people coming to town.
1: But you know who won't see any of it? We won't.
0: The economy.
1: Yeah, the economy won't see it. Yeah, so there we go. So there's a little bit more on this, but Murdaugh going back to trial because he had an unfair trial, apparently. Yay. And you're paying for it, and so am I.
0: We are.
1: Yeah. Congratulations.

0: 92.5 Kicking Country. So I guess the good thing about Murdaugh going back to trial is that maybe we'll get another Hulu special and they can at least get Governor McMaster right.
1: Oh, yes.
0: I would like to throw my hat into the ring for McMaster, because when they, if you saw the Hulu special, they botched McMaster hard. Like, they made him too small. He didn't have that, "Hey, how you doing now?" Like a little bit of, yeah. Like, he didn't say Joe Cunningham. Right? That's
1: right.
0: That's what he should have.
1: Right. He would have, this imposter would have enunciated it.
0: Yeah. And by the guy that played him, I don't even remember his name. But do you think that, because I think they filmed it here in South Carolina, didn't they? The Hulu special?
2: Did they? I don't know where they filmed it.
0: But can you imagine if you're down there and you didn't know they were shooting, you're like, he's out? Because that dude looked just like him.
2: He did look a lot like him.
0: He looked just like him. Creepy ginger. So now what it is they're trying to reverse all of this because of alleged jury tampering. According to what they're saying, his defense, they're saying, well, this Becky Hill, quote-unquote,

0: urged the jurors to reach a quick verdict. Duh. And they're saying
1: like,
0: that.
1: Y'all, let's, we can be home by lunchtime.
2: Right.
1: Let's get
2: this thing. Well, I get that, though, too. That's the South Carolina thing. Let's get out of here. Yeah. We got to go, man. We got to be on the boat by 12:30.
3: I got sweet tea to drink.
2: Right.
0: Mm-hmm. Right. They also said that she gave misleading information to the judge that would have made it favorable to the defense. One of the jurors, I guess, got removed. And, you know, all you had to do was look at the evidence. What about the part where they put him on the stand? He's like, oh, what a tangled web we weave. Oh, Paul, Paul. Like, I was like, dude, get out of here. Crocodile tears, your weird ginger face. Get out of here.
3: All that doesn't matter.
0: Yeah.
3: And this is going to sound weird, and I don't even like saying it, but
0: yeah,
3: it gives me a little faith in the system. It does. Because you can't say what she said. Whatever it is she said, you can't do it. And right. If I was the one on trial,
0: come on, dude.
3: I'm not saying he didn't
1: but
3: do it.
1: But if it was you up there as Murdoch, they'd be like, we don't have time for this.
3: Right.
1: I feel like you, because he is a lawyer and he knows all these tiny little things, like he's getting
0: You have faith in the system? Guess who's paying for this?
3: It gives me a little more faith in the system that there is, like, there's a way that if something goes hanky, that they'll step in and fix it. That's all I'm saying.
0: So I have to pay for the fact that you ran out of money. And you slaughtered your family.
3: No.
0: Cool.
3: No, you're paying for the thing that because that clerk interfered with the trial. That's what happened.
0: I would like to talk to the jurors themselves and say, were you really influenced by her? Or were you influenced by the fact that once they put that clown on the stand, you were like, dude. Like, everybody was going, dude.
3: I'm not saying he didn't do it. I mean, everything points to that. Everything.
1: Mm-hmm.
3: I believe it was probably a... 99. I don't believe anything's 100%, but 99.99% of that was a good verdict. But you can't have somebody behind the scenes trying to influence people.
1: My problem is Alec Murdoch has this ego. He has this ego, and he thinks that he can just get away with it. Mm-hmm. And I'm like, well, first of all, dude, you're going to be in prison for the rest of your life because of all the money and the way you treated all of your clients. You are a piece of that.
0: Yeah.
1: Now, you. Trying to get away with murdering your family, I guess you don't want that on you, but everybody knows. I mean, like you said, look at all of the evidence.
3: Right.
0: Like all of it.
3: And they have a chance now to line it up. Like,
1: truly.
3: Like better than they did before, because they're well prepped before. Now they're going to be like, I mean, should be a slam dunk. But
0: I got an idea. Instead of us wasting money on these amazing hair flow lawyers. Man, that hair.
3: Again, they don't know what to do with it.
0: Dude, that hair is so good, though. It's like Gandalf strong, man. That's like good hair. Why don't you say, let's not give you another trial, and we all get a little bit of cash back. How about that?
1: I just want to be. Can I be a juror?
0: Yeah.
1: Can I be paid for a jury?
0: Oh, I'd love to be on a juror. Make it.
3: Oh, I know.
1: Yeah. Is it going to be federal? I don't know. What it's going
3: to
1: be.
3: And I wonder if they call the jurors in and ask them. I would like to find that out. Like, if they did talk to the jurors, because that's the first thing I would do, right, is call them up.
0: Other jurors said that they did not hear any comments about the case that were not influenced by them. Mm-hmm. And a lot of them said they were confused by the defense's case because the defense's case was nonsense. I love how they're worried about his reputation.
3: Bro.
0: Like,
3: okay.
0: Yeah, they literally say that. They say that they damaged his his reputation essentially. So that's great.
3: I only steal money from my clients. That's all.
0: That's it.
3: That's it.
0: That's okay.
3: But no, now you're calling me a murderer.
0: Oh, you know that family I was supposed to pay back, you know, for all the pain and suffering they got. Yeah, I had to get a new house for Paul. Paul, ride a boat, Paul. Paul.
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5: 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Paramount Drive at 526 westbound. Ashley Phosphate install in front of a Sunoco. And Highway 52 at Old 52. 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
1: This is for my son, the redneck. I love my son. He has a very important job. He refuels Navy ships. Pretty important job.
2: Kind of.
1: He's a second mate. He's going to be a captain at some point. But yet, you cannot shake the inner redneck. Just like Jessica, you can't get that redneck out. You try. You can, you know, clean it up a little bit, you know.
2: And we don't want it out of you.
1: Yeah, I don't want it out of you. No. Never. Never.
3: You can take the girl out of the country.
1: Yeah.
2: That's right.
3: Take the country out of the girl.
1: Dang right. So, this is going out to all the rednecks out there, and maybe some of you who are just going to do it because it's ironic or something like that.
2: You like to drink your cheap beer with your pinky out?
1: Either that or it's like a zillennial thing or whatever that is now. I don't know. I don't put people in categories. But
2: maybe you're lacking vitamin C and you think this is a good source.
3: Yeah. Well, I woke up this morning to a private message on Facebook.
1: A private message?
3: Yeah, from this girl named Andy. She sent me a message and she said, I opened up the fridge on vacation. So she's, I guess, on vacation with family. And she said, I found this. And it is a picture of a case of beer, Keystone Light.
1: Mm-hmm.
3: Is that like the cheapest of the cheap beer?
1: Man, we're getting in there, yeah. Yeah, that's probably about
2: $13.49. Riley Green's armor.
1: Yeah.
3: Is that right?
2: Because he drinks Keystone.
1: Yeah. Mm-hmm.
3: This says, though, Keystone Light Apple.
4: Oh, begun the Apple Beer Wars have. Oh,
3: I thought we were done. Why are we? So I go and I Google this morning because I'm like, I have not even heard of Keystone Apple.
2: Nobody has.
1: My son has. Yeah. My son told me about this 2 weeks ago.
2: Really?
1: Yes. He already knew.
3: Well, I saw there's a American craft beer website and
1: Slow down. American craft beer is considered Busch Light Apple Keystone Light Apple.
3: No. This is just a website.
1: Oh, okay.
3: And they report on beer. Now, because of our restrictions, it will not let me click on the link through work because it's a beer. It's a beer
1: Are
3: website.
1: Are you serious?
3: I can't get to it. But
1: oh, for God's
3: I
1: sake.
3: See this headline and it says, the Apple beer war has begun.
1: Yeah.
3: That is
1: Say
3: not.
1: It like Yoda, though.
3: No, this is not something we needed.
1: Yes, it is.
3: No, it isn't.
1: It's 100% what we need.
3: So Keystone Light was like, hold my beer?
1: Yes.
3: Let me do this.
1: They were. And you know what?
2: Hold
1: they
2: my
1: went
2: apple.
3: Hold my
1: hard
3: apple beer.
1: In the paint on this because they saw Busch Light Apple and went, yeah, all right. And do you see the packaging on this, Jessica?
3: The packaging
1: magnificent.
3: It looks like an American flag. It has like this eagle that looks tough with like reflective sunglasses. And then it's got like this bandana on its head that's an American flag. Like, and then it's the background's like fireworks. Like,
1: it is Kid Rock approved.
3: Yeah, you're right.
1: It is Kid Rock approved. If you're not drinking Keystone, is it Keystone Light or just Keystone?
3: No, it's Keystone Light.
2: No, you gotta go Light.
1: Yeah. Keystone Light Apple. On your boat, on your scout from like 1985, jamming Kid Rock's Cowboy, you're not American.
3: Ooh, that, I feel
1: you're
3: like,
1: not.
3: No, but I feel like
2: you hate America.
1: You hate America.
2: You hate America if you're not doing that.
1: What, do you hate America, Jessica?
3: No, yeah. I was going to say, I feel like

0: that story fits Busch Light Apple. I feel like Keystone's even worse than it. You got to go.
1: Ooh, I don't know.
0: You got to go even dirtier.
1: Yeah, but dirtier. I don't know. How much dirtier do you want?
0: I'm just saying, like
2: Keystone,
0: bro, like,
2: you're out in the middle of the Ashley. No, Keystone Light. You're out at Shem Creek, sitting on a pool noodle, eating your Keystone Light apple.
0: That's
1: wait
0: a minute.
1: Okay,
0: that's
1: so wait. Ugh, musically speaking, we got to divide these up. Busch Light Apple would get Skinnered.
2: Bush
1: and then Keystone Light would get Kid Rock.
0: Is that what you're saying?
1: I'm thinking.
2: Okay. So it's,
1: I'm thinking.
2: It's a Blapple versus Clapple.
1: Is that really what it is?
0: It is. Capple. Capple. So Bush,
1: like Keystone Light.
0: Well, Busch Light Apple calls their, they nicknamed their beer Bapple. B-A-P-P-L-E.
2: That's
0: whimsical. So Keystone Light said, well, we've got Capple.
1: What do you pair it with?
0: They are straight up coming at Busch Light Apple. Like, they're like, we're going to just copy everything you're doing.
2: But why are they leaving the L out? It's light, you know? Yeah, it should be Clapple and Blapple.
0: Well, Keystone doesn't have to. Well, I guess Keystone the light would make it the L. Yeah.
1: What do you pair that with?
2: Huh?
1: You heard me.
2: Pepto.
1: What do you pair it with?
2: Pepto-Bismol.
1: Right. Coming up, we'll break it down just a little bit more. But yes.

0: Yeah.
1: What do you pair that with?
2: Huh?
1: You heard me.
2: Pepto.
1: What do you pair it with?
2: Pepto-Bismol.
1: Right. Coming up, we'll break it down just a little bit more. Oh. But yes, the beer wars have begun. The Apple Light beer wars have begun.
3: The war we didn't know we needed.
1: Is it hard to find?
3: I don't know.
1: We'll have to find out. Kick

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1: Begun the Apple Wars have. All right, so my son tried to convince me the night I saw, what was that show? Oh, it was Hardy. I think it was Hardy.
2: All right.
1: And he rolled up with a Busch Light Apple. And it was somewhat warm from the ride.
3: Right?
1: Well, it was, I'm going to say it was getting close to room temp. I did try it. And he was like, you know how somebody tries, you know, they really like something and they try to convince you it's really good, like bit of honey. And they go, oh my God, a bit of honey, right? And all that stuff.
2: Mm-hmm.
1: And you try it, you're like, eh. Or Boston baked beans.
2: Oof.
1: Another thing that's just atrocious.
2: A tooth like, chipper, if there ever was one.
1: Yeah. And this is a good son. He goes, Dad, would you like a beer? Yes, son, I would. What is it? Busch Light Apple.
2: Oh,
1: and it was somewhat warm. It did not taste good.
2: Mm-hmm.
1: So then Keystone has come in with their new apple, and they're saying it's more apple-y, actually more authentically apple, than the Busch Light Apple, which is inauthentic apple. Which I don't know what that even means. What are they putting in it?
3: Trash.
1: Right. The movement you're going to have after that is not going to be a movement. It's going to be an experience.
2: Yeah, it is.
1: Yeah, I mean,
2: man,
1: it is going to leave a mark.
3: Destruction.
1: Several. Yeah, complete.

0: destruction.
1: We use the apples that grandma used to use in her apple pie, okay?
0: Yeah, right.
1: You're using apples that are used for chucking, you know?
2: Apple chucking. Oh, well, it's funny because we got a text from Ricky who said, why would anyone want to look for Keystone anything?
1: Yeah.
2: I'm like, okay.
0: So $13.49 for a 24-pack. That's why.
2: But now we have an update. Okay. I don't have this person's name, but they said Bapple has been hard to find. In the past, this go-round hasn't been as bad. Bottles in Mount Pleasant was loaded as of last weekend. Now, I have the Total Wine. Total Wine and More.
1: Come into our store. Get drunk right on our floor. I love that jingle.
2: I have their app because I get the points. And
1: do you?
2: I like to go buy my wine there.
0: Tell me you're not alcoholic, and tell me you're not alcoholic.
2: But on the app, I just put in Keystone Apple.
0: Do they have it?
2: They sell it.
0: What does that mean?
2: They don't have it.
0: All right.
2: Can I please tell you, though, to get a 15-pack of Keystone Light? Any ideas on how much it costs?
0: 15-pack?
1: I'm going
0: $9.99. Mm.
2: A little higher.
0: I'm going to go $11.99.
2: A little higher.
0: Ooh, $12.49.
2: $13.49.
0: Oh, I said that.
2: $12.49.
0: I thought it was a 24-pack. It's 15, though.
2: It's a 15-pack.
0: $13.49. It's a great deal. Hey, times are tough right now. Guys, we talked about it yesterday. We got a fun drought. Nothing quenches the thirst of a fun drought more than Keystone Light Apple.
1: I know. Feeling down? Have 5 clapples.
0: Yeah.
1: Oh, my God.
0: Clapple sounds like something you're going to have to get Valtrex for, doesn't it?
2: Truly.
0: I don't want the clapple.
2: We just got a text from Jessica.
0: Okay,
2: I'm guessing she's had one.
0: Oh, Jessica, discerning taste.
2: She had one, I guess. She said, Keystone is definitely not apple-y enough for me.
0: Oh.
2: So they might say that they're more authentically apple. There may so Jessica, you've got a very established palate, I guess.
0: Yes, you do.
2: Have you had the Busch Light Apple, and which one is your favorite? If you've had one of each, if you are listening right now, you have one of each. Tell us which one's your favorite.
0: I think what we should do is try to find it if it's not too hard, because I went on a Busch Light Apple run.
2: Well, Andy found it. I wonder if she
0: had one. And do a blind taste test. We could do a blind taste test. Ooh, wouldn't that be fun?
1: No.
0: This scratches your itch, I feel.
2: Wait, aren't you live this Saturday at Camper's Inn?
1: Yeah,
0: there you go.
2: Come out and do a blind taste test.
0: Busch Light Apple versus Keystone Light.
2: Register to win a free camper.
0: Which one you want? I will say, Keystone Light's got better packaging. I feel like the packaging is much better. That's America 250. They really took some time into it. Mm. An American Eagle with sunglasses. You can't go wrong.
1: Yeah.
0: You can't.
1: I mean, he's got a bandana.
0: Yeah.
1: The only thing would be better if he was piloting like a Blackhawk with Kid Rock in the back going, yeah.
0: I was
1: going
0: to say, when you get that Keystone Light Apple, do you think you get in the car or the truck, you have it in the back, and then you turn on Cowboy from Kid Rock?
1: Cowboy.
2: Okay, we're going to end on this, okay?
0: Okay.
2: This is Tyler.
0: All right, Tyler.
2: And my best explanation is that Keystone Apple is like a beer with some apple flavor. Busch Light Apple is like apple with a little bit of beer flavor.
0: Ooh.
2: So you're going to get more beer flavor from Keystone. You're going to get more apple flavor from Busch.
1: You're going to get more Keystone flavor from Keystone.
2: Yeah. Right.

0: 52 is closed. Wrecks at Paramount Drive and 526 westbound. And 526 westbound at the Dorchester Road on ramp. Call us 972-1150.
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0: 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It felt weird. 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
1: Okay, before we get into stuck in traffic trivia, I would like to help everybody out, get everybody in the right frame of mind this morning. And Kush, you love these.
2: Are we taking a deep breath?
1: No.
2: Oh.
1: I'm going to give you this.
3: What is it?
1: The elevator to success is out of order.
3: Oh, my God.
1: You'll have to use the stairs one step at a time. Joe Girard.
3: There you go.
1: There's nothing better than assaulting my friend Kush with a bunch of inspirational sayings.
2: You know how y'all gave me the Jessica's earworm of the day? And if you don't listen to like after 7, around 6:30, we play like whatever's in my head. And it doesn't matter the format, the genre, whatever. We play what's in my head. So we need to do the Kush inspirational quote.
1: Oh, it's so great.
2: Like at 7 o'clock every morning so we can just get in there and make sure that you have a good day, Kush.
1: On the group text, we were hitting you yesterday. I know you were on the golf course yesterday, but I had to keep hitting. You weren't responding. I found it offensive.
3: Because as soon as I read that one, I started hitting balls in the water.
1: Well, let me respond to that.
3: Please don't.
1: People often say that motivation doesn't last. Well, neither does bathing. That's why we recommend it daily.
2: See, that's good.
1: That's good.
3: That's a good one.
1: I feel better already.
2: A little humor. Boy, a little advice. I like it.
1: I should put that in a poster and hang it in the office that I don't have.
4: The elevator seems
2: we have motivational statements around our building.
1: We should adorn this room with nothing but motivational statements. I just get the dumbest ones.
2: What else can I do? How can I work harder?
1: Attitude. Push harder. Yeah. Punch. Whatever it is. I don't know. I know, right? There you go. Kush, yeah.
3: Yeah, we don't need that at all.
1: That's good stuff.
2: If you missed this conversation, go to our Facebook page or Instagram page. People are still weighing in because they're like, dang it, I hate I missed this conversation.
1: It was great.
2: Your face in the video when we read inspirational quotes is like true just disgust. I don't know. You are just over it.
3: I've said, if that's what gets you going, that's great.
2: Some people do need it.
3: Some people need it. That's that's their engine. I just tell them what to do and I'll do it.
1: For those people that's your engine, I bet you're a firework. And when you shoot across the sky, people go,
2: baby, you're a firework.
1: God.
2: That could be an earworm tomorrow if you want it to be.
1: No.
2: It's Jessica's earworm. I pick.
1: It can be overridden.
2: No, it can't.
1: Hey, Kush, let's get into this. Mama say, mama saw, mama

0: Akusa.
1: Was that inspirational?
0: Yes. 972-9292. What are we playing for, Jessica, and Stuck in Traffic?
2: A good time.
0: All right.
2: We're playing for tickets to Nico Moon's Good Time Fest, which is happening on Saturday, May 23rd and Sunday, the 24th. But we've got tickets, two tickets, for the Saturday night performance at the Refinery.
0: And we would also like to thank Matt from Jeff's Bagel Run, who came by with the most amazing bagels. If you have not had one yet, go grab one. They're amazing, and so is the cream cheese.
2: That is like the perfect bagel consistency.
0: Yeah.
2: Just the right amount of chewy, just the right amount of softness. Like, that's a great bagel.
0: It'll fix your life. 972-9292. We'll take caller number 9 to start out, and if we get it wrong, we move on. Get it right, you got the tickets. There we go. Easy.
2: Wait, if we get it right, you don't get the tickets.
0: I don't know. It's Thursday.
1: It's opposite day.
0: Yeah, whatever.
1: It's opposite day.
0: You figure it out.
1: Yeah. It's opposite day.
0: Give me a thumbs up and a text if you're listening.
2: Spell cat.

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2: Gerald's Tires and Brakes, 843 Traffic.
3: Still on the scene of that serious wreck in Goose Creek, NAD Road on ramp to 52 closed. Wrecks at Ashley River and McClure Hall, Park West Boulevard at Bessemer. Breakdown 526 eastbound on the downslope of the Don Holt. 972-1150.
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1: All right, let's see if we can get ourselves a winner for Nico Moon tickets. The Good Time, was it tour? No, festival.
2: Good Time Fest.
1: Good Time Fest.
2: Mm-hmm.
1: And that is going to be a good one. For sure.
2: Kinda, oh. It'd be great for you because you don't even have to ask. Are we having a good time?
1: No.
2: Because it's in the name.
1: Might have to.
3: Read the marquee.
1: I always have to check on that. I'm not really sure.
2: This is fun, right?
1: Yeah, do the litmus test.
3: Hunter's always checking his fun-o-meter.
1: Yeah, the fun litmus test.
3: There you go.
1: But anyway, 972-9292, what we got?
3: What do we got? We got Dennis. Where are you, Dennis?
4: Actually, at Dunkin' Donuts.
3: What's your order this morning? I prefer the chocolate.
4: No, just I'm getting the wafer iced caramel coffee.
1: Okay. Boy, did the excitement leave your voice.
3: I know.
1: Like, you seemed fine for a minute.
3: All right, Dennis, what's your question?
4: It's more for Kush, the baseball.
3: Oh, crap.
2: Baseball question.
3: I love it. I know. Go ahead.
4: Since Ted Williams hit 406,
3: mm-hmm.
4: who was the last person to get close to 400, and what was that average?
3: George Brett hit 390 in 1980, I think.
4: Nope. Yeah, but that's not the answer.
3: Somebody got closer to 400?
4: Yep.
1: I'm going to say Mark McGuire because roids.
3: Yeah.
2: My favorite player was Ken Griffey Jr., so I'll say Ken Griffey Jr.
1: All right, there we go.
3: Jeez. Who hit 390-something?

0: Here we go. Crap.
1: Here, you're going to destroy me now.
2: Day. You're going to, you've just.
1: Because,
2: totally...
1: like, Wade Boggs hit 372 one year.
2: Okay, what is the answer?
1: What's the answer, Dennis?
3: Tony Gwynn at 394.
4: Yeah, oh,
1: that's
4: Tony
1: right.
4: Gwynn,
1: Tony Gwynn. Dang it.
4: Sports guy foiled again.
1: Baseball guy foiled again.
3: I got you. 2 out of 3.
1: Nobody cares, Dennis.
4: I care, Dennis.
1: Nobody cares.
4: It, Dennis. Yes. To see him upset. You know what, Dennis? Do you have an inspirational quote you'd like to go out to?
2: Swing for the fences, Kush.
1: Oh, shut up.
3: You got warning shot, Kush.
1: All right, Dennis. We'll see you at... I hate you
2: Nico
1: guys.
2: Moon's Good Time Festival.
1: Nico Moon, yeah, Good Time Festival on Saturday the 23rd.
3: Thank you.
5: I love it when guys that are obsessed with sports bobble questions about sports. It's awesome.
2: We also lost, too, but it's the fact that Kush lost that you find pleasure in.
5: It's great.
1: I know.
5: It's great because I know you get in the car in the morning, you listen to your sports radio talk show. See, go deep down, figure out what's going on out there.
2: I have you some Babe Ruth quotes if you need. If you need help.
5: How about Yogi Berra? You got some of those?
2: No,
1: they're the best. Yogi Berra quotes are the best.
5: Yeah.
2: Babe Ruth said,
1: "One of my favorite quote Yogi Berra quotes is nobody goes there anymore. It's too crowded."
5: Yeah. Does anybody quote A Rod?
1: I don't think so.
2: It's hard to beat a person who never gives up.
5: Oh, yeah, it's true.
2: That's what Babe Ruth said.
5: Except it's easy to beat Kush when it comes to a baseball question.
1: Obviously. I'm not as obsessed as I used to be. I've gotten soft.
5: Oh, yeah, but you were in it. You could just see how it was just ruining your day.
1: It bugs me because I should know that.
5: Yeah, exactly.
1: You should know
2: more.
1: That.
2: I got one more for you.
1: All right. From Babe Ruth?
2: Babe Ruth. Never let the fear of striking out keep you from playing the game.
5: Ooh, can we put that in the studio? We need that.
2: Yes, we can.
5: Yeah, play the game, Kush.
1: I believe that, by the way. I believe in that. I mean, I've always said, allow me to fail spectacularly, and I'm in. You know, if I get a chance to, you know,
2: how often
1: crash
2: do you
1: and burn,
2: fail?
1: I mean, I fail every day.
2: You know? Every day.
5: Can we start putting his quotes out as inspirational
1: on many,
5: quotes?
1: You know, probably on many levels every day. But,
2: you mean
1: you know.
2: Kush quotes?
5: Yeah, Kush quotes.
2: Yeah.
5: I fail every day.
2: I like the name of that, Kush quotes.
5: Yeah, Kush quotes.
1: Kush quotes!
2: Whole book of Kush quotes. Take the yes! Take the yes!
1: Oh, yeah, I guess I do have some quotes.
2: You do. That could be the title of your book, Kush quotes.
1: Take the yes! Take the yes!
2: Only when you say it like that.
1: Oh, yeah. Yeah, I don't know if you can write a book, but I'm yelling all of them.
2: Your book will be 2 pages long. That's it. Yeah, two
1: like
2: quotes.
1: 18-point font.

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1: Signs.
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0: 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They're all over the place. So, Jessica had an interesting query yesterday, and we would like to discuss it with you coming up. How's that sound?
2: It sounds good.
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4: Still on the scene of that serious wreck in Goose Creek, and a D road on ramp to 52 closed. Wrecks at Ashley River and McClure Hall, Park West Boulevard at Bessemer. Breakdown 526 eastbound on the downslope of the Don Holt.
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1: Ah, beautiful sight to see as we're getting closer and closer to summer.
2: What, Jessica trying to fly away over there?
3: I'm doing chair exercises.
2: You're doing chair yoga?
3: I want to do jumping jacks, but I don't want to jump, so I'm just doing my arms.
1: It's cheating.
3: Gotta work off that bagel I had for breakfast.
2: Will it?
3: I don't know, but it'll help my arms, maybe. My teacher arms, I call them.
1: Well,
3: no offense, teachers. We know what I'm talking about.
1: Official state flower has bloomed here in the Lowcountry. Mm. Yeah, has. Haven't you seen them everywhere?
3: No.
1: Everywhere you look. I was driving through Park Circle yesterday. Official state flower. It's once again election time, which
3: political
1: means election signs. Signs everywhere you look. Just adorning beautiful Park Circle. Loving. And where would I be without my handy-dandy politician signs?
2: Adding to the scenery.
1: Oh, it really does.
2: Changing my mind.
3: It hit me yesterday, because I posted a video on our Facebook and Instagram page after I got home, because I was sitting at the red light. If y'all live in Hanahan near the high school, you know. Yeamans Hall and Murray. Big intersection right there.
1: Mm-hmm.
3: I'm telling you, it's like every candidate in Berkeley County and Hanahan have their signs right there.
1: Is there anyone that really stuck out to you as one of the greatest signs?
3: Mm-hmm. Some are big. Mm-hmm. Some take up
1: a lot of
3: landscape.
1: But did you take anything in and you went, that's the one?
3: You know who? So,
2: did any of them look like the Keystone Light Eagle?
1: Yeah, Eagle. Somebody going hard in the paint on some of these signs?
3: No.
1: Oh.
3: No.
1: It's too bad.
3: Do you know what gets my attention, though?
1: Huh.
3: When the political signs are in some of my neighbor's yards.
1: Mm.
3: I'm like, I know these neighbors.
1: Mm-hmm.
3: This is who they're voting for.
1: They've made a commitment.
3: Oh, they're saying I'm voting for this person. Let me look into why that person is voting for these people. Because you have to do your research. We can sit and complain. We can sit and complain about all these politicians.
1: Nah. It's a club you ain't in it. It's George Carlin.
2: Jessica, what do you think a Ouija board is for?
1: Exactly.
2: Okay.
1: Jessica, why would you go and make an informed decision when you can see a whimsical sign and go, that? Or you could look at that one guy that has the ad, and he is a taxpayer superhero. I think that's Norman.
3: I saw that commercial again yesterday.
1: He's a taxpayer superhero. Mm-hmm. That speaks to me. Or the guy that ran almost naked downtown near the Battery.
2: Mm-hmm.
1: He's running too.
2: Right.
1: What's that guy's name again?
3: McLeod.
1: Mm-hmm. Yeah. Like
3: McLeod?
1: That. And my view of life is I go someone in between, between being a taxpayer superhero and a guy that wants to run half naked through the Battery. That's my life. That's my brain.
2: I use a Ouija board and the dead get my vote.
3: So. Oh gosh. Y'all ridiculous. So yesterday I just put up a question.
1: Mm-hmm.
3: Do these signs actually sway your vote?
1: They should.
3: Like, they're going out of their way to put these signs all over the county.
2: Oh, yeah,
3: they are. It's not just around where I live.
2: There's not one square inch.
3: Right, and it's starting to become crowded, if you will. And we have a primary in a couple of weeks, so I just asked the question.

0: And on Instagram and Facebook, I said, don't tell me who you're voting for. I don't really care about that. I just wanted to know, do signs sway your opinion? Or maybe it just makes you aware of some of the candidates who are running for these offices, and then maybe you can do your own research. Mm-hmm. I'm just saying, because I wanted to know, they go out and put these signs. Some people have this mentality of, if you pepper my city or my town with all these signs, I'm not voting for you. You're making my town trashy. That's what some of the comments are. I understand what they're talking about, but I wanted to know truly, does it affect the way you vote? Okay? And there are a lot of people said no. They might be aware of who's running,
1: but it should.
0: It doesn't
1: make an uninformed decision. That's my feeling.
0: But do you go off of their name?
2: Looks good.
3: I go off the craftsmanship of the sign.
1: Yeah,
3: you know, do they really care enough to like put some work into it? You know,
1: yeah. Some does it look like you threw it through AI and just threw up a sign?
0: Do they love America?
1: Right. Well, no. What I
3: if
1: want,
3: you throw it through AI, you don't love America.
1: I agree with you in the first place. What it should do is you see, hey, really, politicians, you want to win this thing? I don't care what you're running on because you're all full of crap anyway. So here's the deal. Just look at the Keystone Light Apple box and just make that your sign.
3: Oh, my God.
1: Go red, white, and blue, an American eagle with some lasers coming out of its eyes.
3: Oh, lasers.
1: So that would get me to
0: vote.
1: You
0: would see those signs and you wouldn't know what this guy is
1: doesn't
0: about,
1: matter.
0: But you would vote.
1: Yeah,
0: or
1: matter.
0: Her, what she's
1: matter.
0: About.
1: Yeah,
0: just
1: I don't care.
0: So
3: lasers.
1: Yeah, lasers.
0: Well, real quick, Susan said, being new to the area, having the signs helps me find out who's running so I can look them up. Mm. Here's an easier thing without peppering the town with signs. You can go to secvotes.gov.
1: Oh, God.
0: And I do this every year.
1: I bet.
0: I do. This is why we... secvotes.gov. You can click on voters, and you can print out your sample ballot. You put your county, your name, your date of birth, and the last four of your social. This primary, you have to pick if you're voting Republican or Democrat. Mm-hmm. And then you pick. And then it gives you everything that you're voting on. And then you can do your research that way, so you're not wasting your time researching somebody that maybe you're not going to be able to vote for anyway.
3: Huh. It sounds like it'd be good Tinder practice.
0: Tinder?
3: Yeah, like, you know, which way to swipe. You know, read somebody's profile?
0: No.
3: Yes. Yeah, Tinder practice.
1: That politician. Sounds awful.
3: Political
1: Nothing
3: Tinder.
1: About that sounds fun.
3: That's political
0: Tinder.
3: Do you
0: Tinder. Even go vote?
1: What do you mean, do I go vote?
0: Do you actually go and vote?
1: Yeah.
0: Do you?
1: Sure. I look at the signs.
0: Where do you vote?
1: I look at whimsical ads.
0: What's your voting? Where's was your voting location? Where do you have to vote?
1: I voted over in West Ashley off of 61.
0: Where?
1: Right by the church over there.
3: At that church.
0: Okay.
3: Yeah.
0: Okay.
1: Jeez.
3: Wow.
1: That was
0: my,
1: I know.
0: That was my first test to see if you actually do vote. Where do you vote?
1: You know,
0: I don't know. My vote.
3: Best sign wins.

0: 92.5 Kickin' Country. Here's something that I never really thought about till Kush brought it up. Remember when we all poured one out for the Waffle House in the Sky, Spirit Airline, right? And all those planes, just in the middle of it, they just went, we're done, dog.
1: I mean, literally
0: in the middle of people flying. Some people were stuck in an airport.
2: Did it happen to people, like, in the middle of a layover? Like, if you get on one plane, you get to half of your destination, and then you still have to somewhere else to go?
1: Let's say you're doing Charleston to Atlanta to
2: Dallas. Dallas, yeah.
1: You stopped in Atlanta. You got off your Spirit plane, and you're on your way to your next Spirit plane, and they shut down.
2: They turn the lights off.
1: You got no Spirit flight going to Dallas.
2: Wow.
1: That they left everybody.
0: Because I got a conspiracy theory on this. You know who I think is behind all this?
2: Oh, gosh.
0: Frontier.
1: Yeah.
2: Why?
0: Frontier's like that really good male friend that your girl has, and she's like, don't worry about it. Yeah. And then, like, I think Frontier was like, look, let's come on in and let's take all them planes out, right? And that's what it is. That's what it is. Everybody knows about that friend. He's just a friend.
2: So wait a minute.
0: Got what I need.
2: So wait, they're being cheaper, so people start flying Frontier?
0: Yeah, like, what are we going to do? We can't fly cheap no more. I mean, and then Frontier, whoops, you think one of those Spirit, when they hit the guy, that was like a rogue Spirit person. There's just like, go, run, get hit, boom, right? So here we are, and Kush brought this up. Where are all the Spirit planes?
1: Right.
0: What are they doing with them?
1: They're where they were.
0: Did you know that there's a gig out there, and I want it?
1: Yeah.
0: Spirit repo guy.
1: Mm-hmm.
2: No way, really?
0: Yeah. How cool is that? What do you do for a living?
2: Wait, you're a repo pilot then?
0: I repo Spirit, because I never thought about this, but the planes, they just kind of left them, right?
2: Yeah.
0: Right. Like, right. They're just done.
1: Like I've said this.
0: Sitting there.
1: Because we meet a lot of people, right?
0: Yeah.
1: And sometimes we meet people who do things. You're like, oh, for
0: that's
1: instance,
0: cool.
1: Paper, at the paper factory when it was going, the paper plant.
2: Yeah.
1: They're runoff. They're junk. I met a guy one time who sold that stuff. As pothole filler.
0: Did he say he sells junk?
1: Yeah, junk.
0: Yeah.
1: Paper junk.
2: Well, wow. When we went to Boeing.
1: But, like, if you got your airplanes everywhere, somebody's got to go get them.
0: Somebody's got to go get them.
2: There's when we went to Boeing, and that whole place is incredible over there. Getting to go inside of that warehouse, and they've got, what, 8 planes at one time?
0: Oh, yeah.
2: They're in a different process of building a plane. It's incredible. But then they said, when we get outside, this is when the test flights happen. They have pilots that test the plane for the first time, and I'm like, that's so scary.
0: That's baller. That's baller.
2: I mean? Like, but there is somebody that has to do that job.
1: Somebody's got
2: to
1: fly for the first time.
2: Right.
0: Can you imagine what a Spirit repo guy looks like? Like, I'm thinking Dog the Bounty Hunter.
1: Yes.
0: Kentucky waterfalls. Yeah. Big old blue blocker glasses. Like a Undertaker t-shirt.
1: He got
0: on.
1: A toothpick in his mouth.
0: Dude, that would be awesome.
2: They're not bail bondsmen.
1: No, they're plane repo
0: dude. But think about it. You got to go to the airport. You just can't walk in and just go, okay, later. Wait, do they put it on a truck? Because if I'm driving down 526 and I see a truck towing a Spirit airline, I'm here for that. That's worth the accident.
1: Ooh. If I'm driving down the road with Hunter like that, Hunter's like, take the wheel. Like, what do you do?
0: Yeah.
1: He gets out of the sunroof, tries to jump on the wing.
0: Yeah.
1: Hunter's up there. Hey,
2: you're
1: everybody.
2: Not Tom Cruise. Yeah. You're not
0: you
2: Tom
0: know,
2: Cruise.
0: Guys, I'm going to tell you what's going to happen.
2: You're taller than Tom Cruise.
1: He is.
0: There's going to be somebody that's going to steal one of these planes. Remember that dude that stole the plane? Remember the dude that stole the plane? They did a whole Netflix documentary on that guy. He crashed it.
1: I'll bet you could fake it. I bet you could fake it on there. You could come up and be like, and have all the IDs and everything and be like, I'm taking this
0: plane. Do you have to have an ID?
1: There's a lot of legal hurdles. I mean, the airport doesn't say, first person who shows up gets to take the plane.
0: Oh.
1: And there's a lot of things you got to do. You got to get a flight plan. You got to fuel it up. There's a lot of things. So you got to have.
0: Where do you fuel it at? Like Circle K?
1: Yeah, dude.
0: Where do you go?
1: Do you get the club membership price?
0: Right, exactly.
1: Extra 10 cents.
0: Dude, I want to do this.
1: Yeah.
2: So this job, I guess it's been around for a while, obviously, because
1: airlines are shut down before. I
2: mean, but think about all the people who buy personal planes.
0: Yeah.
2: And then they don't make payments. I'm sure they have to go sneak and take those too, right?
0: Exactly. Where do I get training for it? Is this on ZipRecruiter or LinkedIn?
2: Dude,
0: like repo
2: fly a plane.
0: I'll learn.
1: I'm sure
0: that's awesome.
1: I'm sure that Hunter's a redneck son has some plane flight simulator
0: On the back of the 250.
1: Boom.
0: We'll just take it down
2: Hunter's
0: the road.
2: Hunter's like, I flew with the Blue Angels. I'm basically a pilot
0: I'm
2: now.
0: Basically a pilot.
3: That's true.
0: Dude, I'll grow the hair out and I'll get that, yes. that mullet going.
1: Uh-huh.
0: I'll have my dog with me.
1: What to get
0: and
1: you?
0: And some really beefy lady. Because dog always yes. had that. Who's his wife? Dog's
2: Beth.
0: Wife.
2: Oh, yeah.
0: She was beefy,
1: Rest
0: man.
1: In peace, Beth.
0: Yeah, you need a beef. I want a beefy girl that's eating Chef Boyardee what out of a can, cold.
2: What was your name for the Blue Angels?
0: Was my name?
2: Yeah.
0: I didn't get one.
2: They didn't give you one?
0: No.
2: If you're going to repo airplanes.
0: I would have called it, maybe they call me Chunks because I blew them.
1: Maybe. I mean, that'd be a good repo Chunks, airplane yeah. name. Chunks. Airplane right. repo dude name would yeah. be Chunks.
0: Dude, who doesn't want to be an airplane repo dude? Am I the only one that thinks this is the most awesome job ever?
1: I'm in.
0: And then what do you get paid once you deliver?
1: You know
0: this
1: funny,
0: is like Boba Fett, bro.
1: You know, I'll tell you a funny thing. We're going to come back. I'll tell you something else funny about this, okay? It's pretty ironic.
2: We're getting multiple text messages that there is a TV show on Discovery, and it's called Airplane Repo.
0: No yes! way!
2: That's
0: yes!
2: TV
0: what I'm
2: show!
0: Talking about!
2: Yeah. What?
0: No, yeah. Oh, I'm in.
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5: Two accidents on Dorchester Road in front of Moe's, Bo Hickett at Winsboro, King Street in front of James Simmons Montessori, Cannon at Cherry, Ashley River at McClure Hall, 49-minute drive Somerville to downtown, 972-1150.
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0: 92.5 Kicking Country, Hunter, Jessica, and Kush. Are we one day closer to the weekend? I guess we are, huh? One day closer to the weekend. Good morning.
1: It's Friday Eve.
0: Good morning. Oh, God. Happy day past hump day on the other side of this. Your favorites back to back, an extra long set of new country.
1: It's a coming throwback up. Thursday.
2: Yeah. I'd rather hear inspirational quotes.
0: Ooh, it's 72 degrees on the outside. Maybe you want to stop on by the market. Just find something to do. Good old-fashioned stuff. Coming up, another extra long set of your continuous country favorites.
1: Oh, my God. Do you know how many times I've said that in my career?
0: God.
2: 78.
1: You got a long set of continuous country.
2: Yeah.
1: Oh. Back in the day.
0: My favorite was, commercials over. Now we are about to go into an extra long set of your favorites back to back. No filler, no BS. We're here right now.
1: I'm glad we don't do that anymore.
0: 92.5. Oh, yeah, I love it. Oh, it's my station, Kicking Country.
1: Turn him off. Turn his microphone off.
2: No, man, it's rough, dude.
0: It's true. No, it's a radio thing.
2: My favorite one was always, picks you up, makes you feel good.
0: Oh, yeah. How about this one? Happy Saturday, hanging out. Just love hanging out with you today.
2: Oh, happy anything.
0: Happy anything.
2: God.
0: Yeah. Thank you, Kush. Feeling my vibe.
2: I'm just like, when they.
1: I said cringeworthy. I can't even speak right now. I'm like, can we move on? I don't even want to talk. I just like, can we move on? I don't even want to talk about that anymore.
0: Did you have a jingle? Did you ever have a Jessica Chandler?
1: Oh, I've had
0: a bunch. Kicking country in the midday.
1: No, mine was.
0: Oh, what was it? Was it Cat when you were Cat?
1: No, I don't think I had one.
0: Were you Cat? Was that what your name?
1: No, I was Miss Kitty.
0: Oh, yeah. Miss Kitty in the afternoons.
1: I was in the midday.
0: She's making you laugh while you work. Miss Kitty. Who named you Miss Kitty?
1: It was back in the day when everybody had a nickname. You didn't just use your real name.
0: Yeah.
2: Yeah.
0: Did you choose Miss Kitty or did you have a brilliant program director went, you know how we're going to relate to the people? This station's Cat Country, so you're going to be Miss Kitty. See what I mean?
1: I was the only girl on the station. I was the only girl in the station, and they did.

0: just did that.
1: Wow. That's
0: fun. I'm in a bad mood now.
2: That's You're welcome.
0: Can we just do something
2: Hey, listen, you know what my first name was?
0: Ugh.
2: I'll tell you.
3: I remember. Yeah.
2: Yeah, I know. Ranger Rick.
0: Oh, yeah. God.
2: Yeah. Yeah. Yeah, it was my very first name. Well, they walked in and they went, the station was K-Bear, K-Bear, K-Bear. Okay. Rawr, Grizzly Adams in the morning.
0: I'm glad we evolved.
2: Wild Bill Hickok in the afternoon. And then Ranger Rick. I was like, huh?
1: What?
2: They were like, you're Ranger Rick. Why am I Ranger Rick? Because the bear, Yogi Bear. And don't you see the tie-in between Yogi Bear and Ranger Rick? He's the park ranger. And I'm like, what is happening?
3: Would you have rather been Boo-Boo?
2: Yeah, I would have rather. Yeah, probably we could have. That could have been you and I would be Yogi
0: he
2: and
0: would
2: Boo-Boo.
0: Be Yogi.
2: Yeah, he'd be Yogi.
0: Am I Boo-Boo Bear then?
2: Maybe we should change the name of the station. Hey, guys, I'm going to go to management today. Listen.
0: No.
2: Kicking
0: no,
2: seen geez. Better days. We want to go back and be K-Bear. And Jessica really wants to be Miss Kitty again.
1: Oh, God, no.
0: I really want to look for a new job.
2: I'm going to demand. Mm-hmm. That you are Miss Kitty again. Mm. Oh, wouldn't you guys love to? You'd slide into Miss Kitty's DMs, wouldn't you?
3: You could be Mama Bear. You could be
0: like I would slide into Miss Kitty's
2: no,
0: DMs.
2: Guys would.
0: Oh. Yeah,
3: you could be like Mama Bear from the Berenstain Bears.
2: Yeah, man.
0: Aw.
2: Oh, yeah. Oh, it could be Mama Bear.
0: Or I could just be Jessica Chandler.
2: Nah, that's no fun.
0: Come on.
2: Why be you when you could be somebody else? All right, so we have tickets to give away to see the River Dogs. It's happening this weekend. And if you'd like to go,
0: well,
2: 97. Oh, what?
0: It's every day.
2: Yeah.
0: Well, last
2: but
0: night. We,
2: our night is Saturday.
0: Yeah, but we missed. We dropped the ball. Last night, you could have taken your cat to the game.
2: We sure did.
0: What was that?
2: You could have been. I don't know, but
0: cool
2: I'm here for
0: that?
2: It.
3: That's gutsy.
0: I know. Yeah, so Saturday night is military appreciation night, and I'm not sure if they have any military tickets left. If you are in the military or a military family, reach out to the box office. They're doing a couple of deals or freebies for y'all. Mm-hmm. But we've got a 4-pack of tickets right now for Saturday night, 6:05 game time.
2: All right. And you can see Miss Kitty out there.
0: And Ranger Rick and Yogi Bear.
3: Caller 9.
2: That'd be so much fun.
3: You win.
0: 972-9292.
3: Let's go.
0: Move on.
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0: Gerald's Tires and Brakes, 843 Traffic.
1: Accident, Cosgrove and Azalea, 526 westbound at Dorchester, Savage at Savannah Highway, Clements Ferry near MUSC, and still working the wreck at the NAD on ramp to 52 westbound. Call us, let us know what you see, 972-1130.

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0: Did we curse the Rays kind of unintentionally?
1: No.
0: I'm wondering because we talked to Brendan yesterday. He's the voice of the Rays. And I thought we said, you know, hey, let's get going. Let's get a little physical. Let's do all the thing. You know, and you still suck and all the things and the stuff that you say.
2: Maybe they misheard us.
0: And maybe they misheard us because now how many are we down? Three games?
2: 3-0.
1: 3-0.
0: Oh, boy. Yeah. This is not a good situation.
2: It is not.
0: But sometimes it's

0: the best situation.
1: Exactly.
2: That's right.
3: That's right.
2: You have positioned yourself to do something fantastic.
0: That is correct.
1: It's called a comeback.
2: It is right.
1: It's called the great comeback.
0: I've been here for years. So let's do this. Let's give you a pair. Is this a pair of tickets or a four pack?
1: No, we have a four pack.
0: Oh, four pack.
1: So the next game is going to be happening tomorrow night, Friday night.
0: Ooh, Friday night.
1: Florida Everblades, game four of the divisional finals. And it's game time is 7:05.
0: I'm here for it.
1: So we got four tickets. We need everybody to show up. No excuses, because I know it's kind of hard to go out on a Wednesday night. It's a school night, whatever, 7:05. No excuses. Friday night, we got to support the race.
2: They lost 7-3.
1: They did lose 7-3.
2: That's a whooping in hockey.
1: That's like a baseball score. That's a lot of goals to be scored in one game.
2: Mm-hmm.
1: But yeah, if you can make it out, please go out and support the Rays. 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We've got four tickets for you right now.
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1: Gerald's Tires and Brakes, 843 Traffic.
2: Accident, Cosgrove and Azalea, 526 westbound at Dorchester, Savage at Savannah Highway, Clements Ferry near MUSC, and still working the brick at the NAD on ramp to 52 westbound. Call us, let us know what you see, 972-1150.

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0: Sunshine, 82 here this afternoon. A little cool, 54 tonight. More sunshine and 81 tomorrow. I'm Storm Team 2 Chief Meteorologist Rob Fowler.
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0: they may try to replicate, but they just can't kick it. 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

So you're aware what today is, right? Well, of course, everybody knows it's Thursday. But more significantly, do you realize what today is? Today is National Dance Like a Chicken Day. When's the last time you heard this song? It's probably at some wedding 15, 20, 25 years ago. I do a lot of weddings. It's been a long time since I played the chicken dance at a wedding, but maybe it's something for you to get everybody together at work today and do. Or maybe not. Just an idea. I'm Brian Cleary. Here's Josh Ross on 92.5 Kickin' Country.

River Dogs could only manage to score a touchdown last night while Kannapolis put two on the board. I know it's baseball, but 14-7, that's a football score. 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Don't forget Saturday night, a 92.5 Kicking Country show at the Joe Military Appreciation Night. 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

Her real last name is Leftosky. She's the daughter of Eric Leftosky. 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She uses the name Stella Lefty. 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

0: I know. We still need some rain, but we're not going to see any probably through the weekend. I'm not mad about that. Sunshine at 84 today, clear 56 tonight. More sunshine, 79 tomorrow. Sunny and 75. 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

92.5 King Country. How you planning on getting to work tomorrow? Could be a good day for alternate transportation because tomorrow is National Bike to Work Day. And as part of Charleston Mobility Month, a community bike ride going to take place tomorrow. It'll ride from White Point Garden to City Hall. That'll get underway at 9:30, should be completed by 11. The mayor is going to kick that off tomorrow, National Bike to Work Day. Keep that in mind. Kenny Chesney now on Kickin' Country.

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Alan Jackson, Toby Keith, Brooks and Dunn all on the way. Lunch is going to sound pretty good. Just a couple of minutes from now, we'll get the 90s at noon underway at 12. In the meantime, here's 5'9", Tyler Hubbard on 92.5 Kickin' Country. Jagman.

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Here's one of those great songs. You know, the first 2 seconds that you hear it, that amazing guitar riff to start things off. There's actually a new version to this song on David Lee Murphy's new album, Songs About Us. He sings a duet of this tune with Jason Aldean. The original Dust on the Bottle is on the 90s at noon on 92.5 Kickin' Country.

Been a big week for country birthdays. Dustin Lynch has blown out candles on his cake today. Yesterday, Darius Rucker and Morgan Wallen both celebrated. And on Tuesday, Leon Eric Brooks III celebrated his birthday. If you're not certain who that is, it's because, well, you know him better as Kix Brooks. Here's Brooks and Dunn on the 90s at noon on 92.5 Kickin' Country.

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So last night was not a great night at the Coliseum for our Stingrays. 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

So maybe over the lunch hour today, you should celebrate what today is, because today is so much more than just your normal Thursday. Yes, today is a day to dance. When's the last time you did the chicken dance? Be honest. Some wedding reception a long time ago, probably. Today, National Dance Like a Chicken Dance. Just saying. Maybe it can be your lunchtime workout. Here's Russell Dickerson, Music Pooey on 92.5 Kickin' Country.

0: It's Hunter and Kush, and in the Low Country, we celebrate the courage, vision, and determination that built our nation and continues to inspire us today.
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So we all know that we could use a little rain. We're just not going to see any today or the next couple of days. Sunshine today, clear, 56 overnight tonight, sunny and 79 tomorrow. 79 now with Jason Aldean on Kickin' Country.

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So if you're a fan, you got to be excited about his new tune. If you haven't heard it yet, take a listen to Carry On. 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

If you're looking for some fresh, locally grown fruits and vegetables on the ride home, you've got two places to stop. 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

This year, we're celebrating the 250th anniversary of our great nation. 92.5 Kicking Country and Navy Federal Credit Union doing so by honoring a Military Hero of the Month, May's winner, Colonel Hayward G. Hudson III. Currently at the Citadel, he's retired from the U.S. Army, been retired since 2018. Thank you for your service, Colonel. 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

This Sunday in Vegas, they'll be handing out the Academy of Country Music Awards. I won't be watching because, well, I'm just not into award shows anymore. Plus, I don't have Amazon Prime. Maybe you do. One award that's already been given out, the Best New Male Vocalist of the Year, rightly awarded to this guy, Tucker Wetmore on 92.5 Kickin' Country.

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Lots of sunshine for the ride home this afternoon. Going to be clear, comfortable overnight. 56 for the low. Tomorrow, sunny and 79. Tick better than that now. It's 80 with Be Her. 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

0: This year, America is celebrating its 250th birthday, and the spirit that started it all is right here in the Lowcountry. 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

She is Miranda Lambert, who has a big anniversary today, one I will guarantee she is not celebrating, because 15 years ago today she said I do with Blake Shelton. Blake and Miranda married on this date in 2011, divorced a couple years later. Reba, Martina McBride, Kelly Clarkson, Dierks Bentley were all at that wedding, a day I guess they'll remember and, well, forget as well. 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

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I can just feel it. One of the reasons I know that'll happen is because you'll be accompanied on that ride by Tug. 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

share a story with you that some people might think is strange. My son Jacob came home yesterday from playing golf with his buddies, and he wasn't wearing any britches. You heard me right. He was standing in our kitchen, came through the garage door, standing there in his underwear. I said, "Son, where'd your britches go?" He said, "Daddy, I had to give them to Charlie." Charlie's his buddy. There's about eight of them boys been hanging out together since they were about 8 years old, maybe younger. So they all go play golf, and they were throwing a football around at the end of the round. They'd already played 18, tossing a football around, getting ready to go. Football goes in the lake. Charlie threw it in, so guess who had to go get it? Charlie. Charlie goes into the water, gets the football, comes back out. Problem is, Charlie's got a date with his girlfriend. Charlie's britches are now soaking wet. They're trying to figure out a plan. They're trying to help their buddy out. All four of them are just thinking until they can't think no more. Then they come up with a plan. "Jacob, why don't you give Charlie your britches?" And like a real friend, ride or die, BFF, best friends forever, Jacob goes, "Okay." Can you imagine if four about 45-year-olds are standing down the golf course, replay this, and somebody says, "Hey, Tug, I need your britches." I'm telling him no. Go on your date wet. I don't care. When you're young, you're still idealistic, man. You're going to do anything you need to for your buddy. Fast forward, Jacob comes home, and he's standing in the kitchen, and that's when he told us the story about why he wasn't wearing any britches. Tug on 92.5, Kicking Country. This is my life every day. I'm just glad that I have you. Kind of like a therapist. This is like a little bit of a therapy session. And if you ever need me, you can find me at Tug Cowart or via text at 843-972-9299.

0: Ask for whatever last meal you wanted. Turns out you can, but it ain't like they're going to get a gourmet chef to put it together. It's just whoever's at the jail will cook whatever you decide you want for your last meal. Have you ever thought about what it would be? Mine would be my mama's gravy and biscuits or really good pizza. Or maybe both. Y'all, an Instacart driver picked up a food order and was supposed to be delivering it to a prison for a death row inmate's last meal.
1: This man from prison done ordered him a whole platter of wings. And them folks told me to turn it right back around because he cannot have this. Look at this. I just left the prison. They told me to turn it back around and donate it to somebody else. I ain't gonna lie, that man had me feeling some type of way because I'm thinking I'm finna his last meal before they execute him. When he done sat there and ordered a meal on Instacart. God may not come when you want it, but he right on time. Because get what me and my kids eat for dinner tonight. Some wings and some potato wedges.
0: The wings and potato wedges that he ordered came from Publix. And to be honest, I don't know whether to laugh or to cry. Tug on 92.5 Kicking Country. Me and some friends just had this conversation earlier this week. That's the exact conversation, your last meal.

0: All right, you got to have a game plan. You do need to think about all the things you'll say, and I think probably this will help you get through the process of asking for a raise. And look, things are expensive right now. And once they go up, I mean, do they honestly ever come back down? Really? I don't think they do. So this is important. If you're going to ask for a raise, a body language expert says there's a way to do it.
1: Ask for advice on how to get your raise. Studies show that when we ask for advice or ask for help, people actively want to help us. It makes us more likable. So if you're not sure about your raise, if you're afraid to ask, go to a meeting with your boss or manager and say, hey, I really want a raise, but I want your advice on what I should do so I can really deserve one.
0: At least try it. What's it going to hurt? Right, look, I'm going to give it a try tomorrow. Think about it. What are they going to say? The worst they can tell you is no. And I think you deserve a raise. If you're asking me, that's what I think. You deserve a raise. You work hard.

That's what I think. You deserve a raise. You work hard. You don't call in sick with any regularity. You're a friend that a friend would like to have. You're all those things, if you ask me. I'd love to connect with you on social media because I want to be your friend, too. At Tug Cowart's where you can find me. Twitter, Instagram, Facebook. This is 92.5 Kickin' Country with a big old boy named Shane Prophet. Long live country is his song.

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1: Accident north Highway 17 at Houston Northcutt Boulevard. 26 westbound, a slow ride from East Montague Avenue Mall Drive to the Palmetto Commerce Interchange. 526 westbound, heavy traffic from Clements Ferry Road to the 26 Interchange. If you see something we need to know about, give us a call, 972-1152.

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2: Clear skies, cool temperatures by morning time down to 55. Then we start a nice stretch of weather, 81 tomorrow, 86 on Saturday, 88 on Sunday. I'm Storm Team 2 Chief Meteorologist Rob Fowler.
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like George Jones all over again. A dude was arrested for DUI when police caught him drinking and driving his lawnmower. And he was doing it on the highway. And in true George Jones fashion, cops asked him what he was doing. He said he was going to the convenience store to get beer. He happened to be on his way home. Took him 15 minutes to get to the store on his mower. And he was lit up like the 4th of July. Cops say his breath smelled like alcohol. And he threw an empty beer can on the ground right in front of him. He was together enough to tell the cops he knows he shouldn't have been driving the lawnmower drunk. And he asked them to give him another chance because he had been in this situation previously. He said he was hit by a car earlier this year while riding the lawnmower on the road. Fellow was charged with DUI, and plus he was hit with a low-speed traffic vehicle violation. This happened just across the South Carolina line. Tug on 92.5, kicking country. If you ever get pulled over for doing something like that, please call me. Please let me be your only call. I got a friend in the bail bonding business.

This is going to cause an argument, and it shouldn't. Tug 92.5 Kicking Country. Is a hot dog a sandwich? Is a hamburger a sandwich? Are tacos and burritos sandwiches? I guarantee you most people, especially on the tacos and burritos, said no. Go over to Juanita Greenberg's in Mount Pleasant, ask them if tacos and burritos are sandwiches. They're going to look at you like you got four heads and say no. Well, a judge up in Indiana has ruled yes, they are. It's legal. Don't matter what you think about it, the law says yes, they are. Some guy wanted to open a Mexican place in a strip mall, but in his contract said he could only sell made-to-order sandwiches. So he sued, claiming tacos and burritos were sandwiches, and the judge agreed. I don't agree. I know they're not sandwiches, but good for that guy. I do believe the judge is completely wrong. I think the whole thing's wrong, but I'm happy for the man that things went his way. Tug on 92.5, Kicking Country. Text me if you believe that those things should be called a sandwich. 843-972-9292. You can also find me on social media at Tug Calvin.

0: Hey, it's Hunter and Kush, and in the Lowcountry, we celebrate the courage, vision, and determination that built our nation and continues to inspire us today. 92.5 Kickin' Country honors America's 250th birthday, because here in South Carolina, we've always been the revolution. South Carolina fought and outsmarted the British with palmetto trees that absorbed cannon fire. Charleston's independence was won with trees, dude.
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3: Now, from the Gerald's Tires and Brakes 843 Traffic Center.
4: 26 westbound, heavy traffic from East Montague Avenue Mall Drive to the 52 connector. 526 westbound, heavy traffic from Daniel Island to the 26 interchange. Continuing on 526 westbound, heavy traffic from Dorchester Road, Paramount Drive to the end of 526 at Savannah Highway. 17 South Savannah Highway, leaving downtown, a slow ride from Wesley Drive to the end of 526. If you see something we need to know about, give us a call, 972-1152.

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0: It's definitely graduation season. People across the low country graduating from college and high school. Been seeing a few grad signs here and there where the kids are going off to college. Tug on 92.5. Buddy of mine's son graduating from Dartmouth. Played baseball up there and everything. And they are hoping this will happen again.
1: Each of you is getting $1,000 cash right now. Okay, hang on. Listen, there's a stipulation. Hang on. The first $500 is our gift to you. The second $500 is for you to give to somebody else or another organization who could use it more than you.
0: See, that's the way it's supposed to be. I love stuff like that. Pay it forward anytime you can, man. That's the way it's supposed to be. Looking out for one another. I want you to have a give first mindset. And I know a lot of people are like, I can't do it. I disagree. You can. It's something that has benefited me so greatly, and I'm not wealthy by any means. And it doesn't have to be a lot. It doesn't have to be $500 or $1,000. It could be something so small. I mean, it could be just simply holding the door for somebody, paying it forward. Make that part of your life. Make that part of your routine. See if it doesn't come back to you tenfold.

0: solve quick enough.
1: How many streaming services do you have? Because for me, you got 1, 2, 3, 4, but like 4 or 5. And our cable bill's higher than it's ever been. Remember when we thought subscribing to just what we wanted was going to make it so much cheaper, and it didn't? If you're up for it and you're bored in traffic, I want to do a little sounder test to see if you can recognize some of these sounds that you probably hear every day. Do you recognize all these sounders for the different streaming services? Some of them I know, others I don't. That's Netflix. No idea what that is. That's Amazon Prime, if I'm not mistaken. Disney. I have no idea what that one is. We used to have YouTube TV. I know what that one is. If you know some of the ones that I didn't, find me on social media at Tug Cowart and tell me what they were, because I have no clue. And if you are in the market for swapping usernames and passwords, not that I would encourage that by any means, shoot me a text, 843-972-9292, or find me on social media at Tug.

0: My name is Tug. I like snakes. I had a pet python, little ball python, when I was in high school. I'm not going to mess with poisonous snakes, although a friend of mine did an Animal Planet show, and he's put a copperhead real close to me. Close enough for me to touch it, but it was down his back, not his head. Y'all see where this dude's in the hospital? After two copperhead snakes bit him. Dude was on the side of the hill taking those election signs down. You know the ones you see everywhere with people's name on it, vote for whomever it is.
1: I take 5 feet up into the hillside and grab one side, and boom, I just like felt like I stepped on a barbed wire and it penetrated through my shoe. I looked down and there was a hole in my shoe. I didn't think anything of it. Then I went and grabbed the other side, kind of shook it off like I must have stepped on something. And I went to the next side. I pulled the sign down. It hit me again. Another something sharp. I looked down. It was a copperhead snake had just bit me. And then a second one popped up and bit me a second time within like 5 seconds.
0: Good Lord. I think I would just leave them signs up. I'm sure they find people that are running for office for not taking their signs down. So that's why he was doing it. But I might have to pay somebody because I ain't going to do it again. Could not be a more perfect song to play. Parker McCollum killing me.

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2: Accident Ashley Phosphate Road and Northside Drive at the McDonald's. 26 westbound, heavy traffic from East Montague Avenue Mall Drive to the 52 connector. 526 westbound, heavy traffic from Daniel Island to the 26 interchange. Continuing on 526 westbound, heavy traffic from Dorchester Road, Paramount Drive to the end of 526 at Savannah Highway. 17 south Savannah Highway, leaving downtown, a slow ride from Wesley Drive to the end of 526. If you see something we need to know about, give us a call. 972-1150.
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4: Clear skies, cool temperatures by morning time down to 55. Then we start a nice stretch of weather, 81 tomorrow, 86 on Saturday, 88 on Sunday. I'm Storm Team 2 Chief Meteorologist Rob Fowler.
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5: This is Charleston's number one home for new.

my wife Laura and my son Jacob were talking about this last night at dinner. Is it better to go off to college or stay somewhere close? See, my parents wanted me to stay somewhere close just because of the expense. They were a very modest means, and when I look back at everything that they were trying to tell me, they were exactly right. But it wasn't what was best for me, and it was not what I wanted to do. My wife thinks going off is the most important. Jacob was at College of Charleston a little while. Now he's over at Augusta University playing baseball over there, so he's been away. Do you have an opinion on this? Or is it just as simple as whatever you want to do, whatever you're most comfortable with? Because we have a friend, his son is at Liberty University, and all he wants to do is get home. He is miserable. He loves the school, loves classes, people are nice. He is uncomfortable there, wants to get home, literally threatened to drop out of school. I know for me, getting away from home is the best thing I could have done. I left little bitty Dalton, Georgia, joined the Navy, spent time aboard USS South Carolina. That's where the majority of my Navy career was. I know so many people that have never left our hometown. I liken being out of my hometown as the best teacher that I've ever had. The experiences in the Navy, seeing the world that I would have never done otherwise had I not joined the Navy. I mean, I know some people back home that have never flown on an airplane. And I love country. I'm not ashamed of it.

0: Just when you think you've heard it all, you've not heard it all. Tug on 92.5 Kicking Country. Are there some things that you're not comfortable doing in front of your parents? Like, still to this day, I don't cuss in front of my mama. Kind of like the Morgan Wallen song. Don't cuss around my mama. There's conversations that I don't have in front of certain people. Maybe you feel the exact same way. Did you hear about the rapper Wiz Khalifa? He said him and his mama do everything together. And that includes going to a place that you wouldn't expect a man to go with his mama.
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0: I love my mama too, but I don't like strip clubs to begin with. And I definitely ain't going with my mama, even if I did. That is the weirdest. That is the craziest. I don't even have words to describe what that is. I'm not trying to cast stones. I'm not trying to cast aspersions. But that ain't normal. That's weird. Like, real weird. Am I right? Tug on 92.5 Kicking Country. Jordan Davis turning his truck around. Get y'all's tail out of there. Good heavens.

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7: Accident Ashley Phosphate Road and Northside Drive at the McDonald's. 26 westbound, heavy traffic from East Montague Avenue Mall Drive to the 52 connector. 526 westbound, heavy traffic from Daniel Island to the 26 interchange. Continuing on 526 westbound, heavy traffic from Dorchester Road, Paramount Drive to the end of 526 at Savannah Highway. 17 South Savannah Highway, leaving downtown, a slow ride from Wesley Drive to the end of 526. If you see something we need to know about, give us a call. 972-1150.
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0: In studio with Andrea from Deepwater Vineyard, and there's growth at the vineyard, meaning the grapes are growing.
8: Absolutely,
0: it's kind of like time to start blessing the vines and have a big old party.
8: Exactly. May 30th, we have our blessing of the vines, our Wadmala wine mixers, but we kind of kick it off. 9:30, the gates open. 11 o'clock, we'll do a little blessing with a local clergy, and then it's just kind of a party the rest of the day. 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
0: That's fun.
8: Yeah. A little something new we're doing this year.
0: And you've got some live music from local artists like our friend Lauren Hall.
8: Lauren Hall. And then Josh Graham is also going to be joining her.
0: And the family and the kids, everybody are invited.
8: Absolutely.
0: And then how much does it cost to get in?
8: Yeah, it's just $5 per person the day of. 18 and under are free.
0: And if they want to get more information about the blessing and the wine mixer, where can they go?
8: Yeah, they can go to our Facebook page at Deepwater Vines or our website, deepwatervineyard.com.
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2: Clear skies, cool temperatures by morning time down to 55. Then we start a nice stretch of weather, 81 tomorrow, 86 on Saturday, 88 on Sunday. I'm Storm Team 2 Chief Meteorologist Rob Fowler.
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Who doesn't want to be a nice old millionaire? Tug 92.5 Kicking Country. Are you working in the right field to be a millionaire? That's the question. Me and broadcast? No. The folks who at least have $1 million in net worth are engineers, accountants, and teachers. I'll admit I wouldn't have guessed teacher, but it's all about saving and 401ks and buying houses. They say doctors are oftentimes millionaires, but unfortunately aren't real good with their finances, so they make a lot and they spend even more. I'm thinking being a country star pays pretty well, and they've gotten wise. They are brands. They are not just country singers anymore. They got whiskey lines and wines. They've got restaurants and bars from 30A down in Panama City Beach, the Redneck Riviera, all the way up to Nashville and out to Las Vegas and everywhere in between. They have their hands in everything. Like, I don't know how to get my hands in everything. Do you? I'm too busy going to work. And if you got kids, you're chasing them to ball practice and band practice and whatever else. I guess summer camp coming up. I mean, I got a 401k, got all, you know, the basic stuff that everybody has. But I don't have people.

401k got all, you know, the basic stuff that everybody has. But I don't have people investing my money for me. That's why we're just going to be regular. You and me just be regular folks. And you know what? I'm good with it. As long as you are too. Here's to you, my friend. Tug on 92.5 Kicking.

I am a gas gauge gambler. Are you? Kick and Country 92.5. I'm Tug. I'm always on low fuel. It seems that way anyway. That little yellow light's always on my truck. Are you the type two that hates stopping at the gas station so you just roll the dice and go as far as you possibly can when the gas light's on? It makes my sweet wife, Laura, so mad. She cannot stand it. We'll be driving down the interstate. She's like, you gonna stop and get gas? I'm yes, I'm going to. I've kind of got this thing figured out. I do this all the time. I kind of know how far we can go. And she'll just shoot back, I don't want to push this car. You and your sweetheart ever have these discussions? And then if I ever make the mistake, if we take her car somewhere, and I leave that thing on empty with the gas light on, Lord, you'd think I'd gambled away the mortgage money. Tell me about your best adventures at Tug Coward across the social media platforms. Let's connect there, because that's the only time I gamble. You can also shoot me a text at 8-

0: Shoot me a text at 843-972-9292. Look, I know it ain't Friday quite yet, but let's play Toby Keith anyway. I love this bar. Getting ready for the weekend. On Kickin' Country.
1: We got winners. We got losers. Chain smokers and boozers. And we got yuppies. We got bikers. We've got...

pronounce things wrong all the time and I sound like an old hillbilly, I'm fine with it. I'm good with it. That's just who I am. And if you like me, you like me. If you don't, you don't. I love you anyway. I feel like sometimes when you go to restaurants, people can't wait to correct you. They can't wait to tell you you're wrong. Maybe you've seen this before, too. Me and my sweet wife, Laura, are out for dinner the other night. Pretty nice little restaurant. And I got yelled at. I yelled at's a little strong. I got corrected at a restaurant. You know what a macaroon is? I ordered one. And the waiter said, you know, it's not macaroon, it's macaron. I did not know that, but I'll keep that in mind. Waiter also told me it's not beignet, by the way. It's beignet. And crepes aren't crepes, they're crips. So apparently there's a bunch of desserts out there that none of us know how to pronounce, but by golly, if we got the money to buy them, they'll bring them to you even if you mispronounce it. Now, I suppose they could have done that in innocence. They just say, hey, man, this is the way you pronounce it. This is the right way to say this. Keep me from messing it up and looking like a dummy in front of everybody. But there is that little bit of, maybe I'm too cynical, there's that little bit of me that people just love to tell you you're wrong. You know what I mean? And I've already been told that my whole life. My wife tells me I'm wrong all the time. This dude ain't got nothing on me. I kid. Laura don't really tell me I'm wrong all the time. She always handles it so sweet. She's so gentle. And I do get it wrong more than I get it right. So I hope you'll bear with me. One thing that I don't get wrong very often is good country music.

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2: Now, from the Gerald's Tires and Brakes 843 Traffic Center.
3: 26 westbound, heavy traffic from East Montague Avenue Mall Drive to the 52 connector. 526 westbound, heavy traffic from Daniel Island to the 26 interchange. Continuing on 526 westbound, heavy traffic from Dorchester Road, Paramount Drive to the end of 526 at Savannah Highway. 17 South Savannah Highway, leaving downtown, a slow ride from Wesley Drive to the end of 526. If you see something we need to know about, give us a call. 972-1150.
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8: Clear skies, cool temperatures by morning time down to 55. Then we start a nice stretch of weather, 81 tomorrow, 86 on Saturday, 88 on Sunday. I'm Storm Team 2 Chief Meteorologist Rob Fowler.
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0: Kevin Powers, Shaboozy, Move On, Kicking Country 92.5. Saw a great website that had a t-shirt on there that said, I love older women.
1: Older women are beautiful lovers.
0: That's the reason you wear t-shirts like that. Throwing back to an old Ronnie McDowell song from 1982. God, I love classic country t-shirts. Are you addicted to buying t-shirts or bringing home t-shirts? I can't resist it at a concert or wherever. I mean, I cannot resist it. I'm going to buy one. And my sweet wife Laura's always telling me, and I bet you get this too if you buy a bunch of them. If you bring another t-shirt home, I'm going to kill you. And here's the thing. I never say nothing about her shoes. She got 100 pairs of shoes. One I got last summer. This old Ben Franklin, he's got these googly eyes, sunglasses on, says Ben drinking, and he's holding up a beer. It's so good.

0: I don't think this happens nearly as much as it used to, but if you use cash, which occasionally happens, you end up with some Monopoly money. You ever had something like that happen to you? Tug on 92.5, Kicking Country. Now, this is several years back. I had someone give me counterfeit money. Unbeknownst to me, I tried to use it, and they had to call the police. I had gone to the ATM, went into a store, paid for some food. They gave me the change. Then I stopped at the gas station, tried to spend the rest of the money when they realized that it was counterfeit. This woman had the same thing happen to her at a bank.
1: When I give it to the teller, she says, oh, I can't take it, it's counterfeit. And I was like, girl, no. No. And I said, run the little marker thing over it. And then she said, I don't have to. I'm looking at it. It's counterfeit.
0: Good Lord. Like I said, when I had it happen to me and the police came, I felt like I was being interrogated. Have you had it happen before?

0: Have you had it happen before? Find me at Tug Coward across social media platforms. I'd love to hear your story. And it makes me uncomfortable when you're asking about it, trying to explain it, and you feel all hot and sweaty
1: now,
0: like you've done something wrong.
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7: Now, from the Gerald's Tires and Brakes 843 Traffic Center.
8: 26 westbound, heavy traffic from Cosgrove Avenue past the 526 interchange up to the 52 connector. 526 westbound, heavy traffic from Clements Ferry Road past the 26 interchange. Continuing on 526 westbound, heavy traffic from International Boulevard to Sam Rittenberg and Savannah Highway. 17 South Savannah Highway, heavy traffic leaving downtown from Wesley Drive to the end of 526. If you see something we need to know about, give us a call, 972-1152.
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10: Clear skies, cool temperatures by morning time down to 55. Then we start a nice stretch of weather, 81 tomorrow, 86 on Saturday, 88 on Sunday. I'm Storm Team 2 Chief Meteorologist Rob Fowler.
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1: Yeah, this is his real accent. 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

My wife, Laura, made one for dinner last night. Me and my son, Jacob, who just finished his junior year at Augusta University. Man, we devoured those things. Apparently, the people that eat more beef than anybody else in America are dudes between 50 and 65. I am not in that age range just yet, but I still contribute, and I will knock down a side of beef as quick as I possibly can. But I love fruits and vegetables, too. Man, I just love to eat. I think that's what it is. I just love food. Good for me, bad for me, don't matter. I like it all. And then you throw me a bourbon drink on top of it. Oh, Lord. I think that's just what regular people do. I know there's the real buff people that work out every day, and there's the people that go riding their bicycles all the time, and ain't nothing wrong with that. I work out a couple times a week doing my best. Something tells me you're more like me than you are them, and not that it's an us and them thing. I'm just saying there's more of us that like to eat hamburgers and pizza and wings or just eat too much than there are people riding bicycles and working out every day. Do you feel me? You know what I mean? Tug on 92.5 Kicking Country. Just played Luke Combs, Be By You. He says he's going to try to lose some weight. He said he's doing it the hard way. He's not taking no GLP-1. Don't know how long it'll last. I mean, them cold beers go down so easy. See what I mean? Just regular folks, that's all we are. Loving some good country music on 92.5.

other day, me and my wife, Laura, talking about most popular names. Now, if we would have had a girl, we were going to name her Emma. We had a boy instead, and we named him Jacob. Funny enough, Jacob's girlfriend, they seem to be getting pretty serious, is Emma. Most popular names nowadays, Liam for boys, Olivia for girls. I have a nephew named Liam. One of my best friends, his daughter's Olivia. This all according to the Social Security Administration. Olivia's been the most popular girl's name for the past 5 years. Liam's been the most popular boy's name for the past 7 years. What about the most common names used for boys and girls? Charlie, Blake, Emerson, Finney, and Phoenix. For each one of those names and babies born, about half of them are boys, half of them are girls. Ain't nobody named Tug. And Tug's a nickname, but that's what everybody calls me. My actual God-given name is Jerry, but ain't nobody call me that but my wife and my mama. And ain't many people being named Jerry these days, or Gary for that matter. Different song. Play that one a little later. Bailey Zimmerman, Now Fall in Love, singing about South Cackalack.

There's only a handful of people in country music that go by one name. Reba, Dolly, Garth. There are 18 stars on the Hollywood Walk of Fame where people are only identified by their one name. Liberace, Houdini, Ludacris, Pink, Roseanne, Shakira, Slash, Sting, Usher. That's just a few. We don't have that many one-named artists in country music. Yeah, Hank Williams, Hank, everybody just calls him Hank. Everybody else is still two names. Merle Haggard, Waylon Jennings, Willie Nelson. I mean, because if I just said Thomas, Thomas is on 92.5, you'd be like, Thomas Rhett, I guess? Question mark? So you have to say Thomas Rhett and Jordan Davis ain't a bad life kick in country 92.5. Do you think we'll ever get there, though, where there are more country artists that just go by one name? I guess Shania. Did I say Shania? I can't remember if I did or not. Shania, by the way, hosting the ACMs this weekend. Shania, also a huge influence on Lauren Elena. This is Lauren with Chase Matthew. All my exes on Kickin' Country. I'm Tug.

0: Now, from the Gerald's Tires and Brakes 843 Traffic Center.
1: 26 westbound, heavy traffic from Dorchester Road to the 52 connector. 526 westbound, we have a slow ride from Clements Ferry Road to the 26 interchange. Continuing on 526, your ride slows down again around Leeds Avenue and the Westmoreland Bridge. If you see something we need to know about, give us a call. 972-1152.
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2: Clear skies, cool temperatures by morning time down to 55. Then we start a nice stretch of weather, 81 tomorrow, 86 on Saturday, 88 on Sunday. I'm Storm Team 2 Chief Meteorologist Rob Fowler.
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4: 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You are

0: This AI thing has gone too far. There's a dude in Germany who's got terminal cancer. God bless him. Reason he's in the news, he spent months training an AI to act just like him so it can interact with his family and answer questions even after he's gone. There's a company called Eternos that creates your own AI double. I don't think I want an AI double. When I'm gone, I'm just gone. I'm going to be up there with St. Peter at the pearly gates.
1: They always make fun of the way I talk. And I keep telling them, I said, you're going to be real surprised when you get to heaven and St. Peter says, y'all get in the truck, we going up the big house.
0: Come on! I swear it to be the truth, and I know Jeff Foxworthy is a fine man of faith. Still to this day, volunteers monthly at a men's homeless shelter. He teaches Bible classes there. I ain't kidding. Look it up. Ashley Cook's new song is not biblical. It's called The Hell You Are.

0: cannot imagine anybody wanting to run for political office for any reason whatsoever. It sounds like a nightmare. I have a friend who's in politics, and I cannot for the life of me understand why. People you used to like don't like you no more. People that didn't like you to begin with now all of a sudden do. Everybody wants something. Everybody's mad about something. So I can't imagine running for office. Definitely not president. But if you're thinking of who would be a good president, most people would pick, like if you're going the TV route or movie routes, Bill Pullman in Independence Day.
1: We're going to live on. We're going to survive. Today, we celebrate our Independence Day.
0: What about running for president for real? Not just the movie presidents. Who would you want to see run for president for real? Like The Rock, Tom Hanks? I'm talking celebrities. A lot of people would say Denzel Washington. And did you know his name wasn't always pronounced Denzel?
2: Actually, it's pronounced Denzel. I'm Denzel Hayes Washington Jr. My mother, you know, when I was a kid around the house, she'd say, "Hey, Denzel." My father and I would show up. She said, "All right, from now on, you're Denzel."
0: Who knew? I'd like to see Denzel as president, too. I like that dude a whole bunch. Let me know what you think, who you'd pick, 843-972-9292. You can nominate yourself, I guess. I don't know why you would. Or you can find me at Tug Coward across social media platforms. Hey, tomorrow morning, first chance to get a winning texting keyword for the spring send-off for Morgan freaking Wallen. Would he make a good president? How about old Zach?

0: 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South Carolina fought and outsmarted the British with palmetto trees that absorbed cannon fire. 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
3: Now, from the Gerald's Tires and Brakes 843 Traffic Center.
4: 26 westbound, heavy traffic from Dorchester Road to the 52 connector. 526 westbound, we have a slow ride from Clements Ferry Road to the 26 interchange. Continuing on 526, your ride slows down again around Leeds Avenue and the Westmoreland Bridge. If you see something we need to know about, give us a call. 972-1152.
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4: Clear skies, cool temperatures by morning time down to 55. Then we start a nice stretch of weather, 81 tomorrow, 86 on Saturday, 88 on Sunday. I'm Storm Team 2 Chief Meteorologist Rob Fowler.
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I ain't coming.

0: women try to replicate, but they just can't kick it. 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